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Y'all, this is Marilee here to let you know that Sunny Bray Porch Fest is coming up. We're back for our third year. This year's Sunny Bray Porch Fest will take place Sunday, October 4th from noon to 6 p.m. Sunny Bray Porch Fest is a neighborhood-wide music festival where musicians perform on porches and driveways and yards throughout the neighborhood. Folks can wander around and see what they find. This year, we have over 70 bands performing and 30 hosts. We hope to see you at Sunny Bray Porch Fest on October 4th from noon to 6 p.m.

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1: That is true. Good evening. It's 6 o'clock, and you are tuned in from Playhouse Arts. This is KHHA LP Arcata, 94.7 FM, Community Forward Radio, broadcasting from the heart of the Creamery District in Arcata. And tonight, in the studio, I have a very special guest with me. You're listening to the show Dark Matter, and this is DJ Dave here.
2: Sure, why not? And welcome with DJ Bernadette.
1: Oh, and DJ Bernadette, who's the super special guest.
2: Always. Yeah, hey.
1: Hey. You're listening to Dark Matter, and the special guest, DJ Dave, is the reason that this show exists. He's one of the David reasons that this show exists.
2: Well, Carrie and I did a show, that was like a year or so ago. We might have done a couple shows. I can't remember now, but...
1: There was a time warp there.
2: Always. and then, and then, and then, and then, and now here
1: we are. And

0: the station is now 5 years old.
1: Yeah, it's been fun to see that. It's a big deal. I remember when the doors opened, I was outside just driving by, and all these folks were, you know, gathered around this little, you know, this little building outside the creamery.
0: Oh, that's so pretty.
1: Yeah, it's like, oh, that looks good. And I saw, you know, Humboldt Hot Air. What's that?
0: Oh, fantastic. Yeah, so you brought me in when it was just an internet radio station.
1: Yeah.
0: And we did a couple shows together, and I was too scared to listen to the archives. I didn't want to hear But now here I have a show because Dave tied me into a station manager, and so we're going to get into the music really soon here, but I want to read some of our sponsorship first. Donors to Humboldt Hot Air include Plaza, a home and lifestyle shop in the heart of downtown Arcata. 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And DJ Dave, I always say, I'm feeling inspired, and then I get into the music. It's a nice lead-in.
1: All right, yeah.
0: So let's go for it. Here's Maybe Late by NNHMN, a band from Berlin.

0: 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If you would like to text in, the air room phone number is 707-382-1398. And right there we heard Everything in This Nothingness by a band called I Am the Shadow. It's written all in caps, and there's no spaces in between. Prior to that, we heard Forever Suffer by Dark, and we heard Hurt by Vandal Moon. We started the set off with Maybe Late by NNHMN. 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Well, DJ Dave is here in the studio with me. We were going to talk a little bit about Porch Fest.
1: Yeah, you can hear it.
0: Yeah, we've got the map.
1: We got the map. We don't know where it came from. Maybe it came from North Coast Journal, but yeah, map. It's like, whoa, it's getting serious.
0: Right? Okay, so location.
1: Well, Sunnybrae.
0: Date.
1: Sunday.
0: Right? This Sunday.
1: Whatever
0: right?
1: That is. Yeah, Sunday.
0: October 4th. And the time.
1: Yeah, noon to 6. I don't know if folks have been there before. How many have there been? I feel like I've been to them all. It is what it sounds like, Porch Fest. And you just wander around and people are playing their string guitar out in their porch.
0: That's a beautiful thing. Playing.
1: What I like on the map, they have all the hydrants on the map as well.
0: I see these hydrants. Are these
1: Bernadette,
0: pit stops?
1: You take a note?
0: yeah,
1: well, it's all the painted hydrants. Like, oh, yeah. And dance spaces also, which is, I don't remember that from before.
0: That's really fabulous.
1: Pretty good.
0: So it's my first Porch Fest. I'm going to be volunteering at the info booth, so I need to get a little more info.
1: All right.
0: You've been to every single one, so tell us more.
1: Maybe. Yeah, I mean, you wander around, you listen to music. That's pretty much it. It's such a good scene. I think these are becoming more common. Different towns. I'd been to one down in Albany during COVID. Sebastopol recently, and and it's nice that the Creamery and Playhouse Arts and Humboldt Hot Air all sponsor it, make it happen, because it's a good one.
0: Yeah, it's sponsored by Playhouse Arts and KHHA.
1: Yeah. Okay, who do you want to see?
0: Well, look at this wide variety of genres. So, I mean, we've got punk.
1: You
0: got
1: to clone yourself so you can see.
0: Garage indie rock.
1: Yeah.
0: We've got heavy metal. We've got folk. There's
1: where are the emo
0: country,
1: bands?
0: Brazilian hip hop, ukulele. Is that ukulele? Yeah, it's a ukulele group.
1: Yeah.
0: So it's not just folk. If you think it's folk on their porches playing folk, is folk on their porches playing maybe funk and punk as well?
1: But where's the dark wave?
0: Ah, Dave. I was gonna say I was driving here, and I'm like, you know what? I think 2026 is the year post punk broke. Do you remember the whole 1991, the year punk broke?
1: Now that you mentioned it, maybe
0: it was 35 years ago. Okay. I had to do the math.
1: Right, right.
0: I was like, I'm gonna call 2026 the year that post punk broke. So
1: I think that's about when I lost my overcoat. Well, I think
0: you
1: we should
0: pick another one up.
1: I think we should. Would it be a parody to like dress in black, stand in a corner, and just drone out something on a synth, or would that be authentic?
0: I say bring it on.
1: Okay.
0: All right. The more synth, the better. It took me forever to arrive to electronic music, so I'm a little late to the game. Hmm. Well, let's get into the next set. What do you say?
1: Yeah, sounds good.
0: I think you might have to talk for a minute because I think I didn't. Oh, no, I think I got this. All right. Okay. Here's Give Me a Reason by Cellophane.

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Right there we heard Sacrifice by Minuet Machine. Before that we enjoyed Reunion by Linnea Espera. And we started the set with Give Me a Reason by Cellophane. I'd like to read you a PSA, and in honor of Hispanic Heritage Month, which is September 15th to October 15th. Later on in the set, I'm going to be playing some Mexican Dark Wave, which is fantastic. So here's our PSA, Centro del Pueblo. 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Okay, so yeah, happy Hispanic Heritage Month. This just came into my wheelhouse, and so I thought, oh, fantastic. Let's get some of the Mexican and Hispanic Latino dark wave playing, because it's such a wonderful flavor that I've just been enjoying several of the bands. So I've got a couple of bands coming up. And then also, it's kind of what people call New Music Friday. There have been a couple of new releases just today, so I have some special stuff. Songs coming to you from a couple of releases that dropped just today. Okay, so my very special guest and my super special guest went on a walk, so they're no longer in the studio, so it's just me and the listeners. I hope you're having a great Friday. Here is Past Self. The band is called Past Self, and the song is a bunch of characters that are characters, so I don't know what the song's title is, translation is, but here it is.

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You're listening to 94.7 FM, KHHA, LP Arcata, broadcasting worldwide at humboldthotair.org. It's been a long week. Okay, right there we heard Monolith by Twin Tribes. Before that we heard Intuition by Vioflesh off the new release that dropped today. It's called Dark Bellow. And before that we heard the song by Past Self. Okay, so next up, I have a new release for you as well from Contravoid. The song is called Chances, and the new release is also today, so it really is a new Music Friday. Here we go with it. It's the new release is called Sound of the Void, so check it out.

Right there, we heard Chances by Contravoid. So that's the new release. I don't know if I said the title of the track before, but the actual release is called Sound of the Void. So I'm going to leave you with one more song called Compulsion by Black Doldrums. And Ugly Drew is in the studio to bring you Red Med. And that's it for Dark Matter for the week. I will be with you next week. Thanks for tuning in. And I'll talk to you later. Have a great weekend.

Good evening. This is Ugly Drew. You just heard Compulsion by Black Doldrums. I'm coming at you here. It is now officially 7 o'clock, so officially Red Med is going to begin. Today, I'm going to play a new release from ML Bush Light. She's a Danish composer, artist, etc. I hope you enjoy it. I sure do. 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All right. Well, that's enough of that. Thank you to those people. We love you. And I hope you enjoy ML Bush. And if you're out there listening, you can text me. I'm here until 8 o'clock, 707-382-1398. And ML Bush, text me the last time you had a Bush Light.

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It's KHHALP Arcata 94.7 FM. We were just listening to Suntub Extras by ML Butch. I asked people out there when the last time you had a Busch Light was. Every time I see her name, I think of two things. I think ML Butch, Busch Light, ML, Marxist-Leninist. I don't know if she is a Marxist-Leninist, and I don't know if she is related to the Busch Light, the Busch, Anheuser-Busch fortune. Maybe. She's Danish, though. I'm not sure if that's their thing. I think Anheuser-Busch is from St. Louis. But anyway, that was the Suntub Extras. These are, this is Suntub Classic. Regular Suntub, ML Busch, Marxist-Leninist Busch Light, October 2023. Let's give it a listen.

is the time gone? We've just been sun tubbing here with ML Bush. And it's ML. I looked it up. It's not, does not stand for Marxist-Leninist. It stands for Marie Louise, which is not a very Danish name. But that's what she is. Danish. Well, still got a lot of songs on here, but not a lot of time. Das Bunny's in the house. You're about to be under the umbrella. And I'm about to be in my car. I think that's about does it today. One thing I think I forgot to do earlier was a PSA. And I'm going to give a little PSA about Centro del Pueblo. 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They offer Know Your Rights trainings, an ICE reporting hotline, a multi-generational sanctuary garden, support with medical emergencies, access to fresh, healthy produce, and youth empowerment programs. More information can be found at More information about Centro del Pueblo could be found at cdpueblo.com. And I think I checked all the boxes. We've listened to some pretty good songs together, but it's time for me to go. Enjoy the umbrella or what's underneath it. Ta-ta for now.

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1: Thank you for this great track that has been playing behind us for a moment. Big Sun by the artist. Let me take a look and see who this artist is that Ugly Drew has left us with. Sun Tub by ML Buck. And the song was Big Sun. That was nice. I enjoyed it. Welcome back, Under the Umbrella. I was tuning in to 94.7 FM earlier today and really appreciated every time that I tuned in. There was some sad and droopy music. I'm starting to think it's Sad and Droopy Fridays here on 94.7 FM, but don't quote me on it. It was today, which was really nice. Welcome to a foggy Friday here in Humboldt County on the first Friday of October, Friday, October 2nd. I have special guests tonight if you are just tuning in. I have both local DJs Datura Prime and Rat Girl coming in to chat about the goth scene in Humboldt and their latest projects here in Humboldt County and what is in for the future of goth in Humboldt County. I'm looking forward to that. But before we get there, let's talk about some of the people that make this all possible, starting with... 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Excuse me. Sports. Dust Bunny needs some new glasses. I also want to tell you about some people that make our community awesome, starting with Food for People. 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Several programs are tailored specifically for children, seniors, and people with disabilities. A list of food pantries, mobile produce pantry sites, and other food distributions throughout the county can be found by using the Find Food Near You link at foodforpeople.org. Central de Pueblo's mission is to create a space for the indigenous peoples of the South, immigrants, and Latin community to promote awareness of one's rights and the cultural and artistic revitalization of one's ancestral roots. 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I'm so thankful to be able to live here in Humboldt County. It feels like a great privilege. I've been here for 26 years. It'll be 27 years as of November, end of November of this year, which is hard to believe. But time passes quickly, you know.

on the planet for 51 years. I sometimes sound like an antique when I talk now, but that's okay. Because a good thing is a good thing, no matter when it was made. So speaking of which, I'm going to start the night off with two of my favorite spooky songs. The first one being Voodoo Dolly by Susie and the Banshees, and the second being Bela Lugosi's Dead. It's the Bella Session one, which is the one that the band Bauhaus would like to consider their official version of that song, and I really appreciate it as well. And we're going to take a pause in between that because we do have our guests coming in. So stick around so you can hear what's coming up in our Humboldt County goth scene with Datura Prime and Rat Girl. I'm so glad they are taking some time to come into the studio and talk to us. And of course, that's right here only on Humboldt Hot Air and HumboldtHotAir.org. And you, of course, are under the umbrella with Das Bunny. Thanks for being here. Hey, I forgot that lovely lady was still playing in the background. That is not the one I was looking for. This is the one I was looking for.

0: timeless as it ever was. Voodoo Dolly by Susie and the Banshees. Thanks, Susie and the Banshees. One moment here. Welcome back. And we are trying to figure out this live situation because we have people here. Can I have somebody test out a mic, say something?
1: Hello.
0: Sweet, you are live. Can I have somebody else test out another one?
2: Hello, hello.
0: Ooh, not quite live. Is there... How about that Goldie right there?
3: Hello.
0: Okay, this is our live mic for some reason. The other ones are not. Sweet cooperation. I love it. So welcome back. You are on 94.7 FM, Humboldt Hot Air and HumboldtHotAir.org worldwide. I'm Dost Bunny. You're under the umbrella. And tonight under the umbrella, we have local DJs Dost. That's me. Dotra Prime and Rat Girl. I am so glad and thankful that they took their time on a Friday night to make it into the studio, and I would like to welcome them. Any welcoming words from either of you?
1: Well, excited to be here. Thank you very much, Dost Bunny.
2: Thank you for having us. This is fun.
0: It is super fun. I'm going to keep messing with the mic because I feel like I'm really loud and you guys aren't, and I want to make sure. Okay, can you hear them? Hey, speaking of being live, before we start talking, I'm going to throw out the Air Rube phone number, which is 707-382-1398. If you have a question or comment about our local goth scene or just want to make sure something is said that we might forget, again, it's 707-382-1398. And I brought them both in tonight because I know that there's some really cool events happening, and I was wondering if you could tell me what is coming up tomorrow night.
1: Well, tomorrow night we are having our very first goth night at the Shanty called Tempest. It's going to be me, Dost... I'm Dust Bunny now. It's going to be me, Datura Prime, and Rat Girl, and Dust Bunny, and Ethereum. And Ethereum is doing a half-hour live industrial set, which we're really excited about.
0: I'm super excited for the live set. Yes.
1: And we're going to be in the Swan Room at the Shanty, the new... an improved big show space, which is lovely.
2: Oh, that's the name of it?
0: Yeah, the Swan Room. I love that space. It's so big. I feel like there should be more of me on the stage whenever I'm playing up there. Really excited for Ethereum set. Like, that brings me to what I wanted to talk about as well, because we have actual live performers making gothy music here in Humboldt County. It's been a while. I can talk about historically from when I came into the scene. That was about 11... Oh, gosh, what year is it? That was actually 13 years ago. Yeah, 13 years ago, there were a couple of bands that were up here, and then they kind of morphed into one band, becoming the, Tsunami, somebody's. But before that, there was like two goth bands that were actual goth bands, with people who have changed their names, so I can't even say names. But and then it kind of faded away, and I love that Ethereum's playing. And we have another local band. Do either of you remember their name?
2: Was it Deliver to Evil?
0: Yes. Got to see them at the goth beach party. That was super fun.
2: They were great.
0: Okay, so now I'm going to ask you some specific questions. Mm-hmm. Things like... how long have you been a DJ?
1: Maybe 3 years for me, Datura.
2: It's been about 2.5 years for me, maybe a little bit more. But I feel like Datura really inspired me to start DJing. So I'm like, I feel like you've been DJing longer than that, maybe 3.5.
1: Okay.
0: I think you've been DJing longer than that, too. Like, how long ago were we doing events at Synapsis? That feels like longer than that
2: time,
0: ago.
2: Time is strange.
0: I've lived at my house for 3 years, and we did that before. I want to say you. I think you've been a DJ for 5 years.
2: Oh, my gosh. The passage of time is so scary.
1: What?
2: Happy fifth birthday.
1: I feel like it was maybe 24, like November of 23 or 24.
0: Okay, I'm going to pull out some flyers. Probably not tonight, but...
1: okay. I started my Instagram account when I started DJing, so I can go back and like look for a date.
0: Nice. And you've only been DJing for 2.5 years?
2: Yeah, 2.5.
0: Oh, you're like fast and furious on the decks. I love that.
2: I started and I couldn't stop.
0: Nice, nice.
2: I love it.
0: I am like slow and steady, and I do a lot of things like within the song, but Rat Girl's like flying between beats all the time. And I love what Datura does because it mixes like multiple genres of music together in the transitions, and so it like catches my goth heart in different ways. From
2: it's impressive, honestly, and it's not easy.
0: You know, yeah, it is not, especially on vinyl. Right.
1: It's been a while, honestly. Okay, so I switched to digital, and since I started being a resident for Red Room, mostly because 01 didn't want to carry turntables around anymore.
2: That's understandable.
1: It is. It's a lot of lugging with all the other equipment. So I tried my hand at digital, and now I have a hard time with vinyl.
0: I hear that. I make myself go back to the vinyl. Like, no, you gotta remember how to do it. Mm-hmm. For me, as I get older, and I need thicker glasses, and it's harder to hear things even through the headphones. I'm like, digital is a really nice visual anchor.
2: Mm-hmm. It is.
1: Yeah.
0: But you gotta feel it. Oh man, I just saw a DJ. He's one of the old guys from like the original DJs back in New York City, and Grandmaster Flash.
1: Oh, cool.
0: Somebody was playing a recording of a set that he did that involves three turntables and multiple, you know, flipping of records and things. And as the person was playing that track, Grandmaster Flash was doing all the motions, like muscle memory,
1: wow.
0: Knowing when to flip the records, knowing how many times to revolutions to get to the right spot. It was
2: wow.
0: I know. I don't think I'll ever get there. That's
1: where the buttons come in handy. Right? I don't know that I will achieve that necessarily in my lifetime on vinyl.
2: Sounds like a workout.
0: Yeah,
1: it is. I saw a DJ like that live, DJ Icy, back in Florida, and he was just crates all around him. He was just flipping, putting them, like sampling one, wow. And then flipping to the other, and then sampling another, and it was just lightning fast. And at the time, I didn't know DJing the way I know now, and now it's just like, how?
0: Yeah. The hours on the decks.
1: Yes.
0: The hours on the decks. Doing other things before I even got on the decks. I think I've been on the decks for about 11 years now. Mm. And I've gone through a lot of different phases of what I choose to play. Now I'm like, I'm playing for me.
1: Yes.
2: Yeah.
0: Yeah.
2: Okay. That's the way to do it.
0: Yeah.
2: Yeah.
0: Okay, I'm going to ask you another question. What inspired you to start this new dance night?
1: Well, a lack of dance nights in Eureka, mm-hmm. really. You've gotten really busy, and so you slowed down with your night events. And so just kind of wanting
0: to homework.
1: Yes. I just wanted to fill the void. And I mean, really, I wanted to start another all ages night, but that's just the timing and stuff wasn't working out with all ages venue. So that's something I hope to get going sometime in the near future.
0: I hope for that too. And if you hear us out there and you have a hookup with a all ages space that we could throw spooky dance parties at, the number is 707-382-1398, and we'd love to hear from you. There have been different all ages goth parties all over Eureka, and it's something that I did appreciate about the scene when I came into it that I wanted to hold, but it is hard.
1: Mm-hmm.
0: We have limited venues, and you have to decide where. But I'm just excited it's happening. I'm excited it's happening on the first Saturday when there's actually like people out and about.
2: Oh, that's right. It's Arts Alive.
0: It is. It is. Get ready.
2: Foot traffic.
0: All right. Did we already talk about the future of Goth and Humboldt?
2: Not yet.
0: Do you want
1: all ages shows?
0: Yes. Yeah. I guess we did. Yeah. All ages shows.
1: My husband informed me that our van has an 2.8 kilowatt battery bank in it.
0: Whoa.
1: So I could pull up and host parties places.
0: Whoa.
1: And I'm really strongly considering that, like Campbell Rock, like, you know.
0: Yeah.
1: Easily accessible. Yeah.
0: Yeah.
1: That
0: yeah.
1: would be cool.
2: There's an Ooh. Empty lot next to my house.
1: Well,
0: nice.
1: Honestly, pop up goth raves. Let's do it.
2: Yes. In a warehouse. That's where it should be.
0: That's
2: under a bridge.
0: You know, that's how it was introduced to me.
2: Yeah. In the gutter. Say,
0: yes.
2: Just, you know.
0: Under the bridge in this weird warehouse. I have done some one or two events here and in Eureka even that I'm like, where? What was that place? And that was really gross smelling.
1: No.
2: So the smell stuck with you, but
1: not
2: the location.
0: Yeah.
2: I love that.
0: Well, the next thing I wanted to ask you, would either one of you like to give up something that you're going to play tomorrow night to let people know? You don't have to. You can keep it to yourself.
2: Oh, I don't gatekeep. there's a new Curses EP that just came out that I'm obsessed with.
0: Ooh. Keep talking about it for a moment when I try and find it.
2: Sure. It just came out, I think, like last week. He's an EBM artist. He's really talented. And I feel like he does a lot of stuff that is reminiscent of like 80s industrial.
0: Nice.
2: As well.
0: So. Do you have a title just so I make sure I have the right Curses artist?
2: One I can think of right now is Dare to Dream, and the two is the number two.
0: Dare to Dream. Nice.
2: By Curses.
0: Nice. And yes. I'm gonna hope that our music that we have happening right now doesn't have any curse words.
2: Oh.
0: Usually it tells me. That's the nice thing about the digital that I'm using right now.
2: I don't think there's many words.
0: Nice.
2: I can't remember, though.
0: So we're going to take a break for a moment. And this is Dare to Dream by Curses, suggested by Rat Girl. Are we going to hear this on the decks tomorrow night?
2: Oh, yeah.
0: All right. Thanks for being here on Humboldt Hot Air. 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

I see in you a desire and fire that nobody can imitate or repeat. A power to look beyond yourself and climb the ladder of truth. Find your lucky stars and

0: hope you all remember, if you head out into the world, where can somebody hear that live tomorrow?
1: That'll be at the Shanty for Tempest.
2: 8 p.m. to 1 a.m.
1: Yep.
0: Awesome. And, of course, I like to remind people, if you want to know what's happening in Humboldt County, we are lucky enough to have both the North Coast Journal and the Lost Coast Lowdown. They let you know of all the events happening in your community. And this is a community that loves Halloween, so there are a lot of spooky events coming up. Not just the gothy ones, the Halloween-y ones, too. So we started talking about genres while Curses was playing, and we started to try and differentiate between death rock, post-punk, what was the third
2: goth
0: one?
2: Goth rock.
0: I feel like there was another one in there, too.
2: Dark wave.
0: Yeah, and dark wave. And, like, I've been hearing some bands, Mouth Ulcers out of the UK, they really crossed that line. They're doing a little death rock and a little post-punk, and they do remixes that are more on the dark wave end, and I'm hoping more people are doing that coming up. Okay, so what is your favorite umbrella genre?
1: Oh my gosh.
0: There's so many.
1: I mean, right now, I really like techno right now.
0: Yeah.
1: Acid techno, industrial techno, specifically.
0: Is this older, newer?
1: A little bit of both.
0: Where's your timeline start?
1: I would say like in the 80s, but I really, really like modern techno.
0: This is Rat Girl talking, by the way.
1: Yes, it's me, Rat Girl. Yeah, but really into the artist Schwefelgelb right now. That's probably my favorite techno artist.
0: I don't know who that is, but I like the name.
1: He's great.
0: And how about you, Detra?
2: It is so hard to pick a genre. Honestly, I like all of it.
1: Yeah.
2: I like all of it.
0: I know there's so many different elements that I enjoy. You know, like, as you all know, I love, like, a screaming, wailing woman. But I also love a really good beat that I can dance to. And I also love, like, something that makes me, like, want to cathartically hurt something.
2: Yeah. Yes. Yes. I have to say, I am more fond of the modern bands, like 90s and up.
0: 90s and up. We're so like, give me a band that starts your timeline.
2: I'd say like Switchblade Symphony.
0: I love that. Switchblade Symphony actually discovered after the 90s because I didn't listen to, I guess, what would be considered 90s goth music, but I love it because it has the trip hop beat, which is what I was listening to in the 90s.
1: Oh, cool.
0: Yeah.
2: Yeah.
0: I really enjoy that as well. And that reminds me, here under the umbrella, the other two DJs, Splenda and Bad Cat, they fill in those blanks because my timeline, I started like 1977 or something like that. And then Bad Cat, hers is more 90s and beyond. And then Splenda does, you know, she'll do the 80s stuff, but she likes a lot of really new, like, scary horror rap and other things.
1: Oh, wow.
0: Yeah, it's hard to find the clean stuff, but when she does.
1: Yeah.
0: And so you never know what kind of spooky you're going to find under the umbrella. So I love that about the goth scene, and I've been trying to expand that during my live sets, too, like thinking making a bigger umbrella.
2: Mm-hmm. I definitely appreciate that about your sets. Like, I never know what you're going to play. Like, sometimes you get up there and you play, like, dark hip-hop. Like, and, you know, it's just always surprising, especially at, like, the goth beats. You just, like, let it all. It's, like, no barriers.
0: Yes. Yes.
2: To genre,
0: yeah.
2: You know?
0: For me, like, talking about, like, where we all start, I want to hear where you all start with your spooky story. Mine starts before the word goth was a thing. Like, you were either a new waver, or you were a death rocker, or you were a punk, or you were just a weirdo. And then I remember somebody gave the word goth to me, like, at me. Oh, you're a goth. And I'm like, okay. So, Rackrow, like, when does your goth timeline start? Because, you know, I know the music can evolve what you like, but...
1: Yeah. Oh, yeah. It's evolved so much. But I have a clear memory of when I was about, I think, 11 years old. I was going through my sister's CD collection. She's about 7 years older than me. So she had... I mean, she was an inspiration, like, musically for
0: me. Thank you, big sisters.
1: I know. Thank you, Lauren. But she had a CD by him, and I fell in love. He was all over my binder.
0: Nice.
1: From there, it was Trent Reznor, of course.
0: Yeah.
1: Yeah, that's where it started.
0: Nice, nice. How about you, Datura?
2: I think it started with, like, nu metal for me. Like, it was just all the weird kids at school.
0: Yeah.
2: And then, you know, Columbine happened, and I think that's when people really began to, like, label me anything.
0: Mm-hmm.
2: But I would have never called myself a goth back then. You know, it was Hot Topic. I would get CDs.
0: Mall-goth.
2: I was Mall-goth.
1: Oh, the dreaded Mall-goth.
2: I bought my first pair of platform boots from Hot Topic
1: in the
2: mall.
0: Yes.
2: And I got so many, like, goth compilations, and then that led me to, like, goth forums and, like, blogs and things. Morbid Outlook was one I was really hooked on.
0: Those forums were fantastic for finding people in music. I kind of miss that old internet.
1: Me too.
2: Vampire Freaks actually used to be a forum too. It was not a store.
0: No.
2: When I went, I was like, I wonder if Vampire Freaks exists. And I was like, this is a store.
1: It's a store now.
2: Why is this a store?
1: It's not the same anymore.
0: That is the same feeling I had the first time I saw Hot Topic. It was like, we don't have to, like, send away in a back of a newspaper or magazine to the UK and then wait 8 to 10 weeks for things to arrive anymore? What? This is crazy.
1: Fast fashion.
0: Yeah. It was wild. I mean, I appreciate Hot Topic. I had a pair of platform Mary Jane, patent leather.
1: Mm.
0: Those suckers lasted for like 20 years.
1: Wow. That is not the case anymore.
0: No.
1: Maybe 2 years tops.
2: Do they even have platform boots or shoes? I don't think they even have that stuff anymore.
0: I don't know.
2: Anymore.
0: I walk
1: Maybe
0: in there.
1: Maybe creepers.
2: Yeah.
0: Yeah, I get confused when I go in there.
1: What is all this?
0: It's not for me anymore.
2: No.
0: Well, I have really appreciated having you both in the studio tonight. Thank you. Thank you, because it's been so fun. I'm like, I need to have more guests. I need to have more people bringing some life into this underworld dead that we have going on Friday nights. And so we are going to wrap things up, and I'm going to send them on their way with Datura Prime's pick of Trapped by Datura. Before I put this song on, anything you want to say about it?
2: This song is by Datura, not me, but a band from the Pacific Northwest. I think maybe Washington. I'm not exactly sure where they are, but I saw them when I went up to Seattle for Goth Music Festival, and
0: just so
2: they
0: jelly.
2: Were so amazing. Oh. And this song is very haunted, ocean kind of themed.
0: Awesome.
2: And I thought that was, like, very appropriate for Tempest.
0: Yes.
2: Yeah, so I will be playing it tomorrow night.
0: Awesome. I love hearing that. So if you want to hear this live, you can. Again, where can somebody catch all this live?
2: Tomorrow, Saturday, October
1: 3rd.
2: Thank you. Like, what is today?
1: What's today?
2: October 3rd, 8 p.m. to 1 a.m. at the Shanty in Eureka, Tempest.
0: Perfect. Awesome. Perfect. Tempest. And this is Trapped by Datura, and you are on 94.7 FM, Humboldt Hot Air, humboldthotair.org, under the umbrella. Thanks for being here. It's been

Indeed. Welcome back for just a moment. I had so much fun having guests on the air. I need to do it more often. I want to think about who I would love to see. I mean, pretty much everybody in my gothy community here, because they are so fun to talk with. And now I want to know everybody's story, everybody's timeline, and where they begin. I also want to remind you that who makes all of this possible? It's been a minute since we talked about Wildberries. 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You can find more information and a full calendar of events at thesummitsportsbook.com or on socials at thesummitsportsbook. Hey, hi there. Sometimes my voice sounds weird on the mic, and I'm like, did you hear that? I hope you did. I hope you did. I also want to remind you that Food for People in Humboldt County is Humboldt County's food bank, supplying 23 food pantries in communities throughout Humboldt County, including Arcata, and on-site choice pantry at 307 West 14th Street in Eureka. Food for People operates in 18 different hunger relief programs to meet the needs of more than 21,000 people of all ages across Humboldt County, including remote rural communities and many locations in between. Several programs are tailored specifically for children, seniors, and people with disabilities. A list of food pantries, mobile produce pantry sites, and other food distribution throughout the county can be found by using the Food Find Near You link at foodforpeople.org. It was so fun having guests, and we got off track because I wanted to play a song that each of them chose, and I'm so glad I did. Got to listen to some great tracks. Bye! Curses. That was... We got to hear Dare to Dream by Curses and Trapped by Datura. And I feel like we have barely heard very many songs, but that's okay because Under the Umbrella includes making sure your community is under that umbrella. And that's what we did tonight. So thank you for joining us. I'm going to get back to the music. You probably won't hear from me until the top of the hour. Enjoy Bela Lugosi's Dead. This is the official version chosen by Bell House. It's a classic. Let's ring in the spooky season. It is here. Thank goodness. Thank the bats. Thank the ghosts. The goblins and the witches. And all the vampires in between.

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I'm Das Bunny, and you are Under the Umbrella.

Last Will and Testament by Nox Navikula. You have found yourself under the umbrella. Hi, we're in the 9 o'clock hour here on Humboldt Hot Air. I got lost in the zone of music. It's really nice. I'm going to let this fade out for just a moment. If you're not familiar with this band, this is Nox Navikula. They have played in Humboldt County, I believe, 3 times now. They are from Seattle, Washington. They are part of that top Pacific Northwest goth scene that is heavy on the death rock. Datura Prime, who was in here the last hour visiting, talked a little bit about festival that they went to up in Washington. Oh, I wanted to go to that so bad. All my favorite bands were playing. Speaking of some of my favorite bands, one of my new favorite bands is Ominous, and that was Ominous with Cathedral right before Nox Navikula. Right before that, we had Glorious Poison by S's, and started off that chunk of music with Bela Lugosi's Dead by Bauhaus. I want to let you know what's coming up, so you stick around through some important information. We have Casa de Morta, I Want to Kill You. 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Qual by Exmal Deutschland. Walk Into the Sun by The March Violence. And La Condenación by The Exile. After that, we're going to have a bunch of bands that are from the West Coast, but also from Italy. And throughout about 40 years of time. But first, let's remind everybody of how this all happens. 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Hey, I also want to tell you about some Humboldt County community organizations, such as Queer Humboldt, which is a community center for queer people in our community, including those with multiple marginalized identities. Services include mental health services, micro grants, community education, and North Coast Two Spirit Project. More information, including an event calendar, can be found at queerhumboldt.org. We also have Food Not Bombs is on the Arcata Plaza every Sunday at 4 p.m. They provide free meals and produce to anyone who is hungry. They are always looking for more volunteers and donations. If you want to learn more or get involved, you can go to the plaza on any Sunday at 4 p.m., grab a plate of food, and introduce yourself. Hey, also, there is Food Not Palms in Eureka on the Fireman's Plaza at E and 3rd Street every Sunday at 3 p.m. They provide free vegan burritos, soup, and other items to anyone who is hungry. They are also always looking for volunteers and donations. If you want to learn more or get involved, please meet Eureka Food Not Bombs at the Fireman's Plaza at 3rd and E Street, Sunday, 3 p.m. Grab a burrito, a cup of soup, and introduce yourself. Hey, thanks for tuning in to Humboldt Hot Air. I hope you're enjoying this evening as much as I am. Like I said before, that really brought a breath of fresh air into our darkness to have guests on the radio, and I think I need more. So if you want to know if there's more coming, or of course, if you want to let me know which gothy DJ you'd like to hear from here on Humboldt Hot Air that maybe doesn't come around, you can always give us a call or even a text. If a text feels a little more comfortable for you, at 707-382-1398. It is 9:10. We talked so much in the last hour. I'm just going to play a big chunk of music. You'll probably hear back from me, I don't know, 20, 30 minutes. But stay tuned and know, you know what? I'm a real live human being on the other side. This was not AI creating your song and mood for your Friday night. The first Friday in October 2026. So let's keep things going with this song. I really like the title of this. You know, whatever, if you don't. It's I Really Want to Kill Somebody Tonight by Casa de Morto.

singing for me. And of course, that was Korvas Korox by Horovaku. And I'm Das Bunny, and you are under the umbrella on Humboldt Hot Air and humboldthotair.org 94.7 FM. Thanks for being here. I hope you enjoyed that last chunk of music. I told you I was going to stop talking and play some music for a while. So we started that last chunk of music with I Want to Kill Somebody Today by Casa de Muerte, Blood Money by Sisters of Mercy, Equal by Exmal Deutschland, Walk into the Sun by the March Violets, La Condenación by The Exile, and Las Tinies Blas by Dival Strain, Only in Death by Strap-on Halo, and wrap that chunk of music with Korvas Korox by Horovaku. I got to host Horovaku, co-host. This was so long ago. I think it might have been about 10 years ago at this point, with somebody that will not be named, but it was a really amazing show. And if you see me out in the real world sometime, ask me about my Horovaku story. You know, as happens with many a band here in Humboldt County, on their way here, their van broke down. And how everybody deals with that really says a lot about each band that comes through here. So this next chunk of music, I have a Burning Image, Burning by Burning Image. They, of course, are one of the original California death rock bands out of Bakersfield, California. Followed by that will be Cask by Cemetery, Figurative Theater by Christian Death, Live with the Dead by Voodoo Church, Veil of Death by Altar De Fe, and Death Has Tasted Blood by the Cemetery Girls. That is going to take us up to the top of the hour. Do not go anywhere. Keep your radio on. Keep us tuned in on Humboldt Hot Air, because coming up next, we have Heavy Rotation with DJ Red and his Phantasmagoria. That's right. He is pulling out all of his good spooky music. As you may or may not know, DJ Red is a Halloween freak. And so you can stay tuned for that coming up. And of course, after Heavy Rotation is our very own Bad Cat on deck, doing all the Bad Cat things that you can only do after midnight on the radio waves. Thanks for sticking around. Thanks for tuning in. If you've been here the whole time, I greatly appreciate it. We're going to keep music going so we can play the most before the top of the hour. Here is Burning Image, Burning by Burning Image. 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

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Community Forward Radio, broadcasting live from the Creamery District. Is the studio haunted? I can say that we Friday night hosts have all had experiences. I interviewed Harlan Rain, Buck Calhoun, and Lady Strange. We'll be playing those interviews tonight. I should also warn you that tonight's show is not for kids. It's not for the squeamish. It's for people who, like me, are Halloweenists. I call myself a Halloweenist because I find Halloween to be superior to all the other holidays. I save all my excitement and I cram it into Halloween. So tonight's about weird sounds and horror soundtracks and interviews with the other DJs. I'll tell you about a few experiences I had. And earlier this week, I came into the studio at about 3 a.m. and I just brought a candle and a digital recorder. I stayed for about an hour. I don't know what I caught, but I'll let you be the judge. I will play that towards the end of the show, closer to midnight. And you can tell me what you think. Is KHHA haunted? These people are laughing. I don't know. I don't think it's funny. All right. This is, I'm going to start off with the classic TV theme song from a show called Dark Shadows. It's a show that played mostly in the UK. We got it syndicated over here, but, and then, so let's get into this Halloween Phantasmagoria 5 nonsense.

We are whirling through space, drifting toward eternity. Mystical sparks encircled by loneliness and cold darkness. Are you afraid? So are a lot of other people.

One of the reasons witchcraft has survived through the ages is because man's need to coerce destiny and subdue the fear within has never subsided. Witchcraft attempts to deceive, cajole, and otherwise disturb natural inclination and occurrences. Witches know about the universal energy of which all things are part. You, the stars, the trees, the rocks, the gods. We know how to tune into this energy and use it. A witch is a psychic female who, with magical secrets and sheer force of will, makes things happen. I'm a witch. My mother is a witch. My grandmother is a witch. And my grandmother's great-grandmother was a witch. I'm a sixth-generation witch. With magic, I control energy. With magic, I can help you become a power. With enchantments, spells, and charms, you will soon be able to rearrange the law and order of all things. Long ago, herbs and fire were used to influence the gods. The pungent aromas were meant to stimulate the senses of the deity. And when the deity was aroused, the deity was compassionate. If you would like special favors from the gods, honor them. The gods will protect their own. I know a god who controls all physical power. With his help, you will be able to generate the impulses needed to attract a multitude of lovers. His name is Jupiter. He is the god of creativity. Raw creativity. If you acknowledge him by lighting candles in his name, he will reward you with great seductive energy. Your love affairs will be brilliant, vibrant,

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0: I am sitting in the truck of one Harlan Rain on a beautiful fall afternoon. Harlan Rain is one of the people who have told me that they've had a paranormal experience at the station. So I want to hear Harlan Rain's story. So take it away, Harlan.
1: So, Red, I haven't told you this story before.
0: I don't think so, because I'd remember
1: this.
0: Shoot,
1: it freaked me out. Yeah, this was like either last October, I think, and I was doing heavy rotation. So I was in the studio, and it was around 11:30 at night. You know, it was a great show. I did some new wave and all kinds of fun stuff. And all of a sudden, it was weird. The lights kind of started flickering a bit, and the computer screen at the station monitor, it was flickering like an old TV, you know, like an old black and white with rabbit ears when it didn't come in.
0: The computer
1: monitor? Screen. Yeah, it was really weird. Anyways, I finish up my show and I'm just about to go out, and then it happens again. I'm like, oh, that's weird.
0: What happened again? The monitor
1: started shimmering, and then all of a sudden it went black.
0: The monitor.
1: Everything. The lights.
0: Everything. Okay.
1: I'm sitting there, and in the front room, you know, in the studio, there's a window door to the front. There was like a light green blue shimmer coming through.
0: You mean the glass door between the rooms
1: and
0: the
1: studio?
0: And I'm
1: about to poop my pants.
0: Right now or back then?
1: No, back then. I was about to poop my pants. And then all of a sudden, bam, there's this crazy noise. And then the lights come on again.
0: Whoa.
1: Right?
0: What a trip.
1: So I'm sneaking out there in that front room where it smelled like sulfur.
0: Oh, the devil. Anything else?
1: Well, I mean, years ago, but back when the studio was in the Playhouse, you know, I just heard some strange noises in that building, but you know, that's...

0: 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Thank you, Rob.
1: Sure.

Isis is the ancient goddess of the moon. When you have lost everything and fallen into brooding melancholia, her magic will charm you once again to even greater heights. All enchanters who perform rituals in the name of Isis are granted special favors. She is the queen of witchcraft. She has great sympathy for lovers. When you call her name, she never turns away. If you want to work at seductive sorcery, you must never attempt a ritual, cast a spell, work a charm, enchant or fascinate without the protection of a full moon ring that has been made powerful by Isis. The stone or gem that offers the most strength is the one associated with your birth sign. Your moon sign stone is also highly effective. You begin in the afternoon on the day of the new moon. Fill with earth a copper bowl and place the bowl in a square red silk in the center of a table. At 9 p.m., boil water in a cauldron or saucepan. Cook your ring in the boiling water for 9 full minutes. And while the ring cools, place 9 white candles all around the copper bowl. Light the candles. Let them blaze. They will instantly act as agents and purify the earth that is inside the copper bowl. And when the earth is purified and the ring is cooked, bury it deep inside the bowl. Now, let the candles flame brightly for 90 minutes. And then sprinkle 3 drops of olive oil all over the copper bowl. And 3 times, chant. In the name of Isis, goddess of the moon, I offer my energies as a gift to the cosmos. My soul now belongs to the wind. I am the cosmos. I am the wind. The ring must remain buried until midnight on the night of the full moon. When the moon is full, remove the ring from the copper bowl and place it on your finger. Bury the bowl, the earth, the candles, and the red silk in a garden. Now you're ready for sorcery and seduction. And for the rest of your life, your Isis full moon ring will surround you with magic vibrations that will draw susceptible sensual partners into your orbit. Wear your ring at all times. You'd be a fool to cast a spell without it.

currently listening to music from the movie Shockwaves from 1974, I believe, starring Peter Cushing. It's about some people that get trapped on a deserted island. Well, supposedly deserted. But lo and behold, Peter Cushing, a.k.a. Grand Moff Tarkin from Star Wars, is secretly living on the island and resurrecting Nazis that live under the water. And there's some scenes I saw when I was a very little kid. It totally freaked me out. But there's some scenes where, like, the underwater Nazis are coming up out of the water. Fairly creepy. You can watch it on YouTube. Just look up Shockwaves, plural. Two words, Shockwaves. 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

0: sitting here in the parking lot of Murphy's in Sunnybrae with one Buck Calhoun, second Friday heavy rotation KHHA host, and he has a paranormal story he's going to tell us now. So take it away, Buck.
1: Yeah, so a couple shows ago, you know, I only do this once a month. So, oh no, this had to be in May because I was announcing for the Crabs during June and July. But yeah, so I was doing my show. I wasn't even playing anything particularly satanic. It was not like Norwegian Black Metal Night or anything like that. It's play electronic music or something. And there's this loud thump, like bam, on the back of the studio. And I was like, what is that? And then I couldn't remember, like, if the studio is connected to the storage units behind it.
0: There are storage units there, but I think just James, the owner of the building, keeps stuff there, so people aren't really coming and going.
1: Okay. Well, that makes it even weirder, because then I went out to go see if maybe something fell on the roof, or I don't know what I was looking for, but I didn't shut the door all the way because I didn't want to have to redo the combo. And I went out, and it was really late, so it was kind of spooky down there, you know? It's like,
0: it gets kind of misty.
1: Yeah, and it's a weird, I don't know, there's just not much happening down there. It's kind of industrial, so that added to the spooky factor. Went around the corner and saw that there was nothing back there, and I could not figure out, you know, I was shining my phone light up there to see if there was anything on the roof, nothing. So then I circled back to go get into the studio, and the door had shut all the way. And I was like,

So I opened it back up. I went back in. I was getting a little freaked out, like someone was messing with me. And then I sat down, kept doing my show, probably like 20 minutes in. Another big bam on the door. So this time I was like, I don't think I'm going to go outside. I think I'm just going to stay inside. And it only happened one more time where again, it was probably, I don't know, well into the second half of the show, maybe 11:30, another bam on the back. And I, when the show was done, I like quickly got my stuff together and ran to my car because I was pretty freaked out.

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somebody singing along. And it's not like I'm playing. It's usually something that I'm like, how does this person even know the lyrics to this? Because it's not an everyday song that I would hear this person singing along with it. Also, there was one night I was pretty much done with my show. Like Buck said, I didn't play anything. I didn't conjure anything. At least I don't think I did. I might be right now, though. I have entertained that idea with this music. By the way, this is a group of artists who call themselves Attrition. And this album is called This Death House, and this song is called Crawling. It's an entire album side, so I have a lot of time to ramble, but I'm not going to. The other thing that happened to me, I've also heard the banging that both Harlan Rain and Buck Calhoun have heard. I thought it was the kegs, because when we were in the Playhouse Arts building, the pubs right there. So I'd hear the guys moving, people moving the kegs, bam, hitting the wall and stuff. And then when I heard it over here, I just wrote it off as the kegs because I had gotten so used to the guys moving the kegs. And then I realized, duh, we moved up the road. There's nothing on that side of the wall but the outside. So I've never gone out to investigate. But I can't imagine it's just somebody messing with us. So yeah, I've heard the banging. The creepiest thing, though, the one that really got me that, like, I almost didn't want to ever come back, and I'm kind of freaked out right now a little bit, was maybe you've never been in the studio, maybe you have. It's very small in here. It's like, as the old saying, I have to step out to change my mind. It's so tight in here. So I always bring my own needles and my own slip mats, so it's just, packing up my gear, and something just like tapped me right on my right shoulder, just rhythmic like that, like tap, tap, tap, and there's not even room for somebody to be standing there to do it. And I hate being tapped, so I probably shouldn't say that because now it's like a story sound effect. Everyone's going to tap me on my shoulder. But yeah, it just, there's no room for a person to be standing there, so I have no idea what tapped me on the shoulder, but something tapped me on the shoulder. So, like I said earlier, I came in the other night and I recorded about an hour's worth of trying to get EVPs, and I caught some interesting stuff. I chopped it up, I chopped it down to, it's about a minute, 15 seconds long, and I'm going to let you guys, later on in the show, I'm going to let you guys be the judge of what I caught. But I'm pretty sure I know what all of them are saying. Well, I'm going to turn off this Attrition now, and it's the soundtrack to Serpent and the Rainbow.

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Now, listen to that same heart subjected to a night of total terror. Night of the living dead. The dead who live on living flesh. The dead whose haunted souls hunt the living. The living whose bodies are the only food for these ungodly creatures. Night of the living dead. A bizarre adventure in fear. An experience in shock more shattering than your strangest nightmare. Night of the living dead. A night of total terror.

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Thursdays, 11 a.m. to 2 p.m. at the Freshwaters Farm Reserve, 5851 Myrtle Avenue. The City of Arcata also provides tips to limit food waste on their food waste prevention page. Stay green.

seduce your lover with a special charm from Sicily. It's a primitive charm of blood. Sicilian members of the Black Hand cult believe that a few drops of your own blood mixed with that of your lover's food or drink will bind the two of you through eternity. So potent is the known effect that it's not considered necessary for your lover to know the spell is being cast. Beware. Unless there is true love, it can be devastating to capture your lover in this way. Turkish enchanters use the sexual seduction spell because it generates wild, exciting pulsations that create delightful physical involvements without the weight of obsessed emotional madness. This one's my favorite. You will need salt, coarse. Sprinkle it in a circle about you. Remain within its protection for the entire length of the ritual. Light one large red candle. On parchment, write the name and birth date of the love object. Now, to be sure that you'll be the one who holds the balance of power, write your name and birth date on top of theirs. The spell will work after you have performed the ritual for 9 consecutive days. Place the parchment into the candle flame, and as it slowly burns, chant 3 times the incantation. Light the flame. Bright the fire. Red is the color of desire. Light the flame. Bright the fire. Red is the color of desire. Light the flame. Bright the fire. Red is the color of desire. Bulgarian witches say that if you're looking for greater sexual opportunities, with pure silver 3 times tap crystal, and 9 times ring a small Slavonian terracotta bell. But Finnish fascinators claim that if your home has candles burning brightly, you'll be visited by merry wood nymphs nightly. Chinese spellcasters have a fantastic formula for an unusual form of lovemaking. They have a spell that will enable you to travel through dream dimensions without leaving your bed. You will be able to project yourself completely and make love realistically with a lover who may be a great distance from you. With this drawn sleep ritual, consider the variety of adventures possible. To begin, draw a white chalk protective circle around your bed. Place a live turtle under the foot of your bed and 3 fresh mint leaves in your pillowcase. Before retiring, light 3 blue candles and let them flame for 1 hour. When you blow out the candles, ring a bronze bell once, and then 9 times whisper, Orpheus. Orpheus. Orpheus. Orpheus. Orpheus. Orpheus. Orpheus. Orpheus.

0: All right, before I play Jordan's, ignore that, Lady Strange, DJ Lady Strange hosts Psych Sessions, third Fridays of the month, 10 to midnight, and I met her here at the station on Wednesday, I'm sorry, last Friday, after her show at midnight, and we actually sat out in my car for her interview, and let's just say the interview ended kind of abruptly. I told them all I wanted to keep the interviews under 3 minutes, and something made sure that this one ended well before 3 minutes.
1: Right. So I have had some interesting experiences in the station or the studio that I'm glad I'm not the only one, but my experiences are I'll just be in the zone. I'll be putting out records and queuing them up and whatnot, and all of a sudden it'll start skipping randomly, or even the speed will change sometimes, and they'll be clean records. I clean my records before I play them at the studio. I know they're clean. They don't have debris or whatever scratches that would make them skip, but they would randomly skip. The speeds would even change. And, I've even had experiences where I would randomly feel a draft. It's really hot in the studio.
0: It's always freaking too hot in there.
1: So hot. But sometimes I would get random, like I'd feel a draft or whatever. So I would go and check the front, and the door would be open after I knew I locked it. I always lock it when I'm in there alone. So it's just totally weird. And it won't be wide open. It'll just be a little crack, you know, but I know I locked the door.

0: it would just make me really anxious and paranoid in the studio. Like, it's a safe spot for me. It's one of my favorite places to be, but sometimes I just get this weird paranoia that comes over me, and it really bums me out, because I feel like it affects my show almost. I'm like always kind of watching over my shoulder.
1: That was the sound of the same banging that I hear in the studio. It hit my car. It scared me and your DJ Lady Strange so bad that I had my thumb directly above the pause button. I was interviewing her on my phone, and I accidentally hit the pause. It scared so bad, but all you missed was the sound of me and Jordan freaking out. I, of course, came back in and helped Jordan gather up her stuff, and we booked it out of here. So do with that information what you will.

time is running out for the people of the Asylum of the Insane. Asylum of the Insane, where madness is the norm. Filmed in horoscope, see thrilling scenes in 3D. 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Obtain your free 3D blood shield glasses upon entering the theater. Rated GP, but not recommended for impressionable children. Asylum of the Insane, produced in Hollywood by Maniac.

actually made this track, this next track here I'm about to play, by recording the baler, cardboard baler at work, and manipulating the sounds. I call this track Death Bale.

Okay, it's what time is it? 11:47. I got to get out of the way for DJ Bad Cat. Oh, speaking of cat, last night I came over here to talk to Rob, and there was like a little cool little neighborhood kitty that just came inside and made itself at home. It was the coolest little cat, and I hope that it was so friendly. I'm guessing somebody owns it. I hope it's being taken care of. Cute little, very, very friendly white and striped kind of cat that I was like, dude, I'm going to take you home, and I don't want to do that. Anyway, all right, I wanted to play you the EVPs I caught. So first, okay, I have to say I came in here by myself, 3 in the morning. I believe this was Thursday night. And I just sat here with the world's worst digital recorder. You'll hear the horrible sound quality is not very good. But anyway, just did the typical, asking the same stupid questions you see in the stupid paranormal shows. Let's call them what they are. But I caught some stuff, so I'm going to play through. I think I caught four things. I'm going to play them through, and then I'm going to tell you what I think they say.

DJ Bad Cat just arrived, so I'm gonna, okay, here we go. Hello, this is DJ Red. I am here in the KHHA studios. It is 3:03 a.m. I am here by myself. The only form of illumination I have is a single candle. With me is a digital recorder, and I am going to try to capture some EVPs. Perhaps prove once and for all that KHHA Studios is indeed haunted. If there's anybody here that would like to speak to me, please say so. If there's anybody here that can hear my voice, say something in return. I might not be able to hear. Okay, so those were what I captured. I'm not sure if you heard them, but here's what they say. Write this down if you need to. The first one, I believe, says, leave me alone. I'm going to play that real quick. Sorry. Hello, this is DJ Red. I am here in the KHHA studios. It is 3:03 a.m. I am here by myself. The only form of illumination I have is a single candle. Did you hear that? It sounds like it says, leave me alone. All right, the next one I'm pretty sure says, you'll just make me go away. With me is a digital recorder. And I am going to try to capture. You're just going to make me go. That's what it says. All right, the next one, I think if you listen very close, you hear someone say, I'm here. Some EVPs. Perhaps prove once and for all that KHHA Studios is indeed haunted.

0: you hear that? I'm here. And this last one, you can hear someone say, I can hear you, but I can't see you. And then I didn't give enough time between questions. And I think it says, can you see me? I hear you, but I can't see you. Can you see me? All right, check it out.
1: If there's anybody here that would like to speak to me, please say so. If there's anybody here.
0: And this next one, let me play this.
1: Can hear my voice.
0: This next one, I'm pretty sure it says, I want you out.
1: Say something in return.
0: Anyway, so then suddenly there was a giant bang on the wall, and I ran out to my car. I pretty much just ended the little EVP session and got the heck out of here. So I heard the banging on the wall, and I captured it, and then I captured something in my car as well. Check it out.
1: I might not be able to hear you now.
2: That was it. That's the banging. You heard the banging. I'm sure you heard the banging. You had to have heard that. Out my car now. I'm not sure if I captured anything, but if I did, I'll have to play him on my show on Friday. And now it's banging on my car. Okay, I'll go. I'll go.
0: Well, what do you think about that?

0: 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Thank you so much for listening. Take it away, DJ Bad Cat.
1: Ow! No worries. We like it here.
0: Sorry, the song still records all in your way.
1: Oh, here we go.
0: Well, have a great show.

Hello. Oh my goodness, that is some me having to fix some levels here. Boop, boop, boop, boop, boop, boop. There we go. Okay. I just want to not yell your guys' ears off, because who wants that? Especially with all that ghost nonsense going on. That was creepy. Whether or not that was according to... Wait, no, I'm just saying words now at this point. Just hold up. Stop talking. Brought to you by Playhouse Arts, you are listening to KHHA LP Arcade and 94.7 FM Community Forward Radio from the Creamery District and online streaming throughout the world at HumboldtHotAir.org. This is DJ Bad Cat. You're here for mixtape sessions. Boy, howdy. It's been a long, strange journey day, and, you know, I'm just here to find a song.

I always like to think of that song as like slow-mo nightclubbing. Like, that's about more my speed, my level. Some people have that late energy, and as I have gotten older, I have not had as much of that late energy. Now I'm just like, where's my tea, and where's my pillow, and where's my nice blankie? 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Other things that happen in Humboldt County are things like Teen Court. Humboldt County Teen Court provides local youth with an opportunity to take responsibility, learn from their choices, and make positive changes in their lives. Teen Court has expanded its services to support youth both before and after they become involved with the justice system. This new program, Teen Lounge, provides mentorship, leadership opportunities, community service, educational support, and connections to local resources. Teen Court, Youth Choose, Attendance Council, Volunteer Opportunities, and Youth Leadership Programming Services continue. 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How fun. I also work at YSB through Redwood Community Action Agency, and that's a youth services bureau, and it's nice to see folks I support find success through the legal system, through teen court. It's good stuff. So that brings us back to our mission statement here. We are here to listen to music. That's awesome. So I happen to be one of the participating artists for Pastels on the Plaza. So tonight's show is actually only going to be 1 hour because I'm supposed to be on the plaza at 8 a.m. We'll see if that actually happens. I don't have a lot of faith that I will be there right at 8, but such is life. We need our sleep. All right, so we're going to just continue on through this nonsense magic ride and hang out with Lana, good old Lana. Let's do it.

I mean, only if you say so, really. Like, oh man, that was good old Mad Season with Wake Up, which was a great little super band. Before that, we had High by the Beach by Lana Del Rey, Nightclubbing by Iggy Pop, and Blueprint by The Critics, a local band. They're really quite good. You should check them out. I keep waiting for them to do another show. Before that, we had Scopes and Telegram Sam from Bauhaus, and then I started the whole thing with Chick Habit from April March. You are here on Humboldt Hot Air. You're listening to Mixtape Sessions with Bad Cat. We're just kind of playing a fun little chill. Seems little 90s. It's fine. We're going to go ahead and keep going, and in a couple of songs, we're going to start our listening party tonight. We're going to go drown something deep into Alice in Chains' album, Jar of Flies. It's a great one. It's a short one. It's painless. Trust me, you'll like it. Until then, here's some Modest Mouse. Humboldt Hot Air. Yeah, I think I said that. You might know that. You might be listening on our web stream. Probably, actually. I don't know. Or are you in Arcata? Who knows?

one of the greatest rock bands of all time, Alice in Chains. We are having a little listening party, listening to their LP, Jar of Flies. It came out back in the 90s. Let's see if I could... All right, let's play DJ Bad Cat versus Google. I'm going to guess that Alice in Chains' Jar of Flies came out in 1993, but I might give it 94. All right, let's find out. I'm just going to do a little type. Har of Flies. Boop, boop, boop, boop, boop, boop, boop, boop, boop, boop, boop, boop, boop. 94. Ha! Actually, okay, so that actually tracks. The release date was January 25th, 1994. So that's almost 93. I say it counts. In other words, I win. All right, so we are, boop, boop, boop, reaching. Oh, there we go. I wish my arms were longer, but alas. We're going into our last little set, which is the rest of this album, and then I'm going to take off and go home and go to bed an hour early because I'm participating in Pastels on the Plaza tomorrow. Y'all should go out and check out all the fun things going on tomorrow, this weekend, this whole weekend. It's not a wash, but it might be foggy. Check out your new shoes, check out your

clothes, check out, anyways, do stuff. However, coming up Sunday is Porch Fest, which is a fundraiser for Humboldt Hot Air. All throughout Sunnybrae, you'll find bands and entertainment. So check it out. There's this cool little schedule that looks like, I don't know, go find a journal this week and find out if that's where this little insert came from. There's this little full page or full sheet fold out that is all about Porch Fest. We've got some cool businesses that are supporting the event. Talks a little bit about Playhouse Arts, who is our umbrella organization. And then we've got Humboldt Hot Air, how cool, boop boop. Let's see, how fun. They talk all about stuff, and then they talk about how the event works. There's a super cute picture of my friends, Ponies of Harmony. Ponies of Harmony is Katie Belknap and James. And you know what, James? I have forgotten your last name on the fly, so don't judge me. I still love you. But Ponies of Anarchy. No, wait, no. Ponies of Harmony. I just want them to be Ponies of Anarchy, clearly. I'm sorry, Katie. Ponies of Harmony is one of our bands, and they're going to be playing at 3 o'clock at the 1455 Virginia Way Road. So, or address. So, you have all these options. I'm trying to find are the critics on there? This is a call out to you, the critics. Next year you should play Porch Fest. Just saying. So should a bunch of other bands. Okay, anyways, that's enough of that. Porch Fest. enlightening our lives through live music and porches. Don't you love it? Anyways, we're going back to boop-a-doop. We just had Nutshell from Alice in Chains. It's part of Jar of Flies. Probably my favorite track off that album and my favorite Alice in Chains song. So continuing on to I Stay Away, which had a pretty great video. But Nutshell, man. Nutshell, like a lot of times if you try to look up the video for that, you'll just get the Unplugged. And since Alice in Chains has one of the best Unplugged live in New York's that there was, you know, you're not going too far. Anyways, here we go. I Stay Away.

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This is Bad Cat. You're listening to Mixtape Sessions. Right now we're listening to the 1994 album from Alice in Chains, Jar of Flies. And we're just going to finish this up. There's only two more tracks, and then I'm going to go home and go to bed. I'm going to call this night a little early. I have an early morning in the morning, and too short of a nap in between then. However, some cool things about this album that I think people might not know is that, I kind of regard this as one of the greatest rock albums of all time. And what I didn't know is that this album, this entire album, start to finish, was written in 1 week.

Oh, well, that is the end of that album. That was Swing On This, which was the last track for Alice in Chains' Jar of Flies. And I figured it out. John, if you are listening, it's Heaven Beside You is that song. And as much as I like that song, and I have a bestie that I love razzing her for that song having significance in her life. However, I need to go home and go to bed. I have to go make art in the morning. Y'all should make art tomorrow too. Go out into, you know what, I'm not supposed to do calls to action, but you know what you got to do to keep yourself healthy. Go out into the environment, put your feet on the grass and talk to people. You don't have to go the way of Lane Staley. That's no way to, as he says himself, slow suicide's no way to go. So thank you very much for listening. This is Bad Cat. You've been listening to Mixtape Sessions. This is Humboldt Hot Air, which is part of Playhouse Arts. I hope y'all have a wonderful evening, and let's see what the computer has for us today. Aw, how nice. It's music. Good night, y'all.

was gonna be a big summer, you know, a big summer. And everyone since then too, a big summer. Gonna be a big summer. Yeah, somehow that's never the case, is it? It's the sprawl of autumn, isn't it? It's the crunch where one can never day dream. You know, living myths can come true. Sometime it might happen to you, especially if you live outside of time. Anyway, the rhyme you're about to hear isn't true, but it isn't false either. Any resemblance between this rhythm, poetic exploration, and reality is purely magical. Purely magical. At the end of the world, we was fighting back with brushes and pens. We decided that the suffering should end, no matter how good it feels. Wooden shields ain't stopping bullets, so we dropped those. Quit lying to ourselves, started writing.

get a collection of spatulas, heavy brow lines, sacrificing downtime for the wrong guy's good graces. Should have held them aces and bet it on self. Eventually, we're all just heads on a shelf. Trophies and cupboards, mopey customer, doping up for a big day again. Really, it bores me. Where the step they so boring. Hijacking stories, sapping the gold from the blood. Mob swore they from mud. Be the first ones to judge. Funny how cycles work, funny how cycles work. Swear I just know my worth. Swear I just know my worth. Funny how cycles work, funny how cycles work. Swear I just know my worth. Swear I just know my worth. Funny how cycles work. Funny how cycles work. Swear I just know my worth. Swear I just know my worth. Swear I just know my worth. Funny how cycles work. Funny how cycles work. Swear I just know my worth. Swear I just know my worth. Funny how cycles work. Peace to the eternal spirit and soul of the Grand Master Jack Whitten. An idea is a work of art. From Chicago, Illinois to Bessemer, Alabama. An idea is a work of art.

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Freedom is a feeling when the ceiling is open, when the mind wanders, bring it back.

Hey y'all, this is Marilee here to let you know that Sunny Bray Porch Fest is coming up. We're back for our third year. This year's Sunny Bray Porch Fest will take place Sunday, October 4th from noon to 6 p.m. Sunny Bray Porch Fest is a neighborhood-wide music festival where musicians perform on porches and driveways and yards throughout the neighborhood. Folks can wander around and see what they find. This year, we have over 70 bands performing and 30 hosts. We hope to see you at Sunny Bray Porch Fest on October 4th from noon to 6 p.m.

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Hey y'all, this is Marilee here to let you know that Sunny Bray Porch Fest is coming up. We're back for our third year. 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

0: y'all. This is Marilee here to let you know that Sunny Bray Porch Fest is coming up. We're back for our third year. This year's Sunny Bray Porch Fest will take place Sunday, October 4th from noon to 6 p.m. Sunny Bray Porch Fest is a neighborhood-wide music festival where musicians perform on porches and driveways and yards throughout the neighborhood. Folks can wander around and see what they find. 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We hope to see you at Sunny Bray Porch Fest on October 4th from noon to 6 p.m.
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The rain, pay me rates. 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We have to save some back for fear for the fine. From the past, may I try to leave here.

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That can't buy me the break I want in June. It come in last, but me not here. My passport run out this afternoon.

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0: Hey y'all, this is Marilee here to let you know that Sunny Brae Porch Fest is coming up. We're back for our third year. This year, Sunny Brae Porch Fest will take place Sunday, October 4th from noon to 6 p.m. Sunny Brae Porch Fest is a neighborhood-wide music festival where musicians perform on porches and driveways and yards throughout the neighborhood. Folks can wander around and see what they find. This year, we have over 70 bands performing and 30 hosts. We hope to see you at Sunny Brae Porch Fest on October 4th from noon to 6 p.m.
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1: Hey y'all, this is Marilee here to let you know that Sunny Bray Porch Fest is coming up. We're back for our third year. This year's Sunny Bray Porch Fest will take place Sunday, October 4th from noon to 6 p.m. Sunny Bray Porch Fest is a neighborhood-wide music festival where musicians perform on porches and driveways and yards throughout the neighborhood. Folks can wander around and see what they find. This year, we have over 70 bands performing and 30 hosts. We hope to see you at Sunny Bray Porch Fest on October 4th from noon to 6 p.m.

Hey y'all, this is Marilee here to let you know that Sunny Bray Porch Fest is coming up. We're back for our third year. This year's Sunny Bray Porch Fest will take place Sunday, October 4th from noon to 6 p.m. Sunny Bray Porch Fest is a neighborhood-wide music festival where musicians perform on porches and driveways and yards throughout the neighborhood. Folks can wander around and see what they find. This year, we have over 70 bands performing and 30 hosts. We hope to see you at Sunny Bray Porch Fest on October 4th from noon to 6 p.m.

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y'all, this is Marilee here to let you know that Sunny Bray Porch Fest is coming up. We're back for our third year. This year's Sunny Bray Porch Fest will take place Sunday, October 4th from noon to 6 p.m. Sunny Bray Porch Fest is a neighborhood-wide music festival where musicians perform on porches and driveways and yards throughout the neighborhood. Folks can wander around and see what they find. This year, we have over 70 bands performing and 30 hosts. We hope to see you at Sunny Bray Porch Fest on October 4th from noon to 6 p.m.

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We're a program of the Humboldt County Library and the Playhouse Arts. Hello, friends. 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It's a community-forward radio broadcasting from the heart of Creamery District in Arcata. Adam, Shoshana's husband, she's out on the plaza kind of situating things for Pastels on the Plaza. She's got a fairy festival square that her daughter Elora is doing up and getting things set for that. I'm sure Shoshana will tell you the dates for next year, or the date for next year for Fairy Festival. And Shoshana is a senior library assistant at the Arcata Library, which is part of the Humboldt County Library. And Starfish Radio Hour is a program presented by our public library designed to share songs and stories for families with young children with weekly themes and share fun events and programs at our libraries and in the community. The mission of the Humboldt County Library is to strengthen our community by educating, inspiring, and connecting people. Our vision is a welcoming, healthy, and prosperous community where there are abundant opportunities for learning and creativity. And you can learn more, search for books, and see our full calendar at humlib.org. Remember, the Storytime calendar is separate and often takes a little extra exploring to find. Let's get some music going. Let's see. I pulled up Shoshana's playlist that she's got on Spotify. I'm just kind of cruising through. I'm in a bicycling mood once again. Let's hear what we've got here.

0: All right, that, those three songs. We had Bicycle by Francis England from Mind of My Own. And then we had A Tandem Bike by Jazzy Ash and Chris Weiser from Bon Voyage. And then, what was it? Something about a green... Where was it? Oh my goodness. It was a green tricycle. Where did that song go? My Little Green Tricycle by Rachel Parkinson's Little Feet Music. And that's from her album, I'm Jelly. Why did I play those songs? Well, in Humboldt, you gotta have your own kinetic machine, right? Well, I have a blue tricycle tandem that is dressed as a goat currently. I'll be out on the plaza for a short bit this morning, and I'll be on the Humboldt Bay Trail, riding on the trail with the goat. And that is for Rotary's Club. They're doing something with polio. I'm trying to figure out. Shoshana will fill you in on those details. But keep an eye out. There should be a couple machines out on the plaza and on the trail. So honk your horn if you see us. Let's see. Here's an oldie but a goodie. C is for cookie.
1: Now, what starts with the letter C? Cookie starts with C. Let's think of other things that start with C. Who cares about other things? C is for cookie. That's good enough for me.

You know what? A round cookie with one bite out of it looks like a C. A round donut with one bite out of it also looks like a C. But it is not as good as a cookie. Oh, the moon sometimes looks like a C, but you can't eat that.

That was fun. That was this is Shoshana. I just stepped in. Adam was here. Thank you so much, Adam, for being amazing and being here to keep us on the air while I was over at the plaza, because at the plaza there is Pastels on the Plaza.

Adam, will you close the door to the studio, too? Oh, thank you, darling. Oh, I've got one. I'm good. We're having a transitional moment here. Okay. So, Adam was here fantastically because my daughter, Elora, our daughter, Elora, is doing a square today at Pastels on the Plaza for the first time. I've never actually been to the Pastels when it's being created because it's always the same weekend as first for many years. I had a belly dancing festival, then I was involved with the medieval festival, and that's always been the same weekend, that first weekend in October. One weekend for the library, I was able to go out to the Fortuna Apple Harvest Festival, which is happening this weekend. There's so much going on this weekend. It is fantastically, amazingly off the hook. We have, okay, so farmer's market as usual on the plaza with the additional beautiful layer of the Pastels on the Plaza event, a benefit for Notes Gross Children's Services. And this year, Fairy Festival has a square for the first time, and my daughter's making that, announcing our dates for the 2027 festival, which is pretty fun. And then also, we have the, what else is going on? Oh, yes, I'll be at the Medieval Festival of Courage in Blue Lake and helping out at the Blue Lake Library today. I'll have a little dragon quest happening where you can get a little paper and check off dragons that, dragons that you find around the festival and the Perrigo Park side of it, the free side. Bring it back to the library for a prize. We've got some good prizes, I will say. And then we have, and I'll be there a little bit in the library, a little bit all around the event. And also my Rotary Club, the Rotary Club of Arcata Sunrise, is doing a walk and ride to help stop polio around the world. And there is a torch that's being carried from all across the West Coast, but right now it's going from Crescent City to Sonoma County, I'm pretty sure. And our little part of it starts at the plaza today at 9:30. So my husband, Adam, who is just here doing the radio show, is going to be there with our goat sculpture, space goat right now. It's had different incarnations. And and June Moxon with her big shoe will be carrying that torch. So it's pretty neat. There's going to be a little caravan of people. So if you want to be part of that, you can walk or ride. It'll go on from the plaza onto the down to the marsh and onto the bike path and go toward the Indianola cutoff at the Mettenberg. I might be getting that wrong. Fred Mettenberg Memorial Interchange. I might have his name wrong. So sorry. But they're at the Indianola cutoff and hand it off to the next group. So there's that. There's also Porch Fest, which Humboldt Hot Air is putting on. And that is this weekend. There are so many different bands and different groups. And let's see what's happening right now at Porch Fest. Right now, it is 8:14. I don't know if it starts this early. No, it starts at noon. So right now there's no music. So you have plenty of time to do all these things. You can go watch Pastels get started and get some yummy food at the farmer's market. You can also go and participate a little bit and see that beautiful torch and hang out with some kinetic fun people. And you can also go to Porch Fest and go all around Sunny Brain, hear music in the air, waves all around. And then also, I guess if you wanted to, you could come out to Medieval Festival of Courage and see me advocating for the library there and doing a dragon quest at Blue Lake Library. So much going on. It's just incredible. All right. We've got more music for you. I like it that Adam started a bicycle theme. It definitely is a fun one. He was hopping around a little bit with some bike songs. Hopefully I didn't play the one that he played already. I play Bicycle by Francis England quite a lot. So I think we'll go for Bicycle Built for Two. That's a fun one. He always tries to get in and see us for Cookie. I'm pretty sure it's his favorite song. He is a big fan of cookies. Are you a big fan of cookies? We should be. We should all be. And I'm here from Humboldt County Library. Thanks so much to our Humboldt County Library system. We have libraries all across the county. Here I go. I get to say them all. See if you can say them with me. We have from north to south-ish, we have libraries in Trinidad, McKinleyville, Blue Lake, Willow Creek, the Kim Yerton Memorial Library in Hoopa. We have the Arcata Library. That's where you can find me. We have Eureka Library. That's the main one. Fortuna, Ferndale, Rio Dell, as much as we can keep it open and staffed, the Garberville Library, and then the Bookmobile, which the Bookmobile just had its official retirement party yesterday, the one that's been driving around all over. Currently, Miss Katie, who drives the Bookmobile, is driving the van, the first five van that I drove, the literacy van, around to bring books to preschools around the county. She's now driving that to help bring books to communities all around the county in faraway distal places.
And then the new bookmobile will be here in this next year. They're working on it right now. It takes a long time to build a bookmobile. And I think it'll be a little bit smaller and agile from the one that we had previously. I think it's a Sprinter bookmobile. Pretty cool. All right. Here we go. Bicycle made for two. And that is what the kinetic sculpture that Space Goat is and will be riding around today. So bicycle built for two.

So I just noticed there's one more event that I forgot to mention today, and that is a beautiful, beautiful event in Garberville. It is the Natural Science Day in the town square in Garberville. That is such a fun event. So I hope that you're able to go check that out if you're in Southern Humboldt, because that's a wonderful one. I've done some outreach at that event with the library before, and it's really special. So go check it out. I'm glad it's on a Saturday this year. It's been on a Wednesday in the past years, and it's fun to see it on a Saturday. So yeah, that's cool. All right, let's, we've got maybe one more bike on this one, bike song. This one's Places You'll Go. We might also do Bikes Are Fun by Yo Gabba Gabba, because, and Scoot Scoot Scooter. I have a scooter. I love my scooter. Let's do two bike songs, two scooter songs, and we'll move on to something else. Here we go.

0: Hi, everyone. I love to ride all sorts of different things, like bikes, skateboards, or even a surfboard in the water. Hey, guys, do you want to go for a ride?
1: Yeah!
2: Tootie, here's your surfboard.
3: All right!
2: Here's your bike, Poofa.
4: Yeah!
2: A scooter for Broby.
5: All right!
2: And a skateboard for you, Muno.
6: Oh, wow! Sweet! 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
4: Really fun trail we can take a ride on.
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0: and Fufa, fancy seeing you two here.
1: We're on a bike ride.
2: Yeah, it's really fun. Do you want to ride with us?
0: Why, I'd be delighted.
1: Okay.

0: Okay, so we've got some other kinds of songs I was going to play today. I'm thinking we're going to keep on our theme, though, that Adam got started with, going and moving and going through space, because there's a lot of ways you can travel through space. And it's actually the week without driving right now, where we're trying to ride buses and go in alternate methods of transportation. I will be driving today because I'm going out to Blue Lake, and I'm in a pretty fancy, fluffy fall fairy costume right now, which would be pretty difficult to ride on a bike, but I definitely will be sticking around where I stay for today. I'll be staying in Blue Lake this weekend working on school, because I am in school for learning library sciences. I'm so close. I am in one of my favorite words. The next to last of something is called the penultimate. Isn't that a great word? Penultimate. So I, right now, am in my penultimate semester of grad school for a master's in library and information sciences. Pretty cool. I'm taking a class about AI in libraries, and it's quite a big subject, and it's quite a lot to it. But this program is not created by AI. It's created by me, and I am doing it for the Humboldt County Library. We have a mission to educate and inspire people. I didn't say the thing right. I don't have my little thing open. I might not get it exactly perfectly this time, but regardless, our library is here for you in the public community, and you are all welcome. We are all welcome. Everybody is welcome. It's pretty great. If you don't have a library card, we are delighted to make one for you. We have our shiny yellow cards, which are really easy to find. And then this month, we should be getting some special cards coming up, and they are like these cool heart cards. I have one of those heart cards. I like that one. And there's a Snoopy card, and there is a Transformer card with Optimus Prime on it, which is pretty cool. So it's fun to get one of those special cards that that can have your access to so much, not only books. We also have the CDs that I play. A lot of the artists I found through our CD collection at the library. And we have J-Kits, which are books with CDs in them. We also have Libby, which is access to books and audiobooks and ebooks and audiobooks and magazines. There's also a lot of kids' books, and a lot of the kids' books you can read along and follow along while you're listening to the story. So that really helps connect those, what you're listening to and what you're seeing at the same time. Multi-sensorial experience. I'm using all my big words right now. Lots of fun. We also have telescopes you can check out in Arcata. The McKinleyville Library has a 3D printer, which you can book time on with Miss Joanne. There are crafty projects. There's fun kids clubs. Lots of good things going on all across our whole library system in Humboldt County. Arcata Storytime. That's one of my favorite things ever. Today will be led in Arcata by Miss Clyde, our spectacular volunteer, and our new librarian, Miss Lisa. And I'm excited about Lisa coming. She is bringing a lot of experience, and she's been in different places, and she's excited to be in Arcata and helping out in the northern branches, my little neighborhood of branches. We're trying to come up with a name too. Northern branches, like Knobs. I wasn't that into Knobs, like northern branches. There's also we're all the Trinidad, Blue Lake, Arcata, and McKinleyville, so maybe we're Tiblam. I don't know. If we have any ideas, you can let us know. Our studio phone here is 707-382-1398. If I know how to answer it, I will. If not, you can always call us at Arcata Library with your good ideas. That's at 822-5954. Okay, so we've got more songs today about going from here to there. This first one is Wheels in the City by Laura Doherty. Then we have Electric Car by They Might Be Giants. And maybe the Driving in My Car songs. I think that one's kind of fun. Here we go. Play, play, play.
1: Let's go looking for-

Okay, well, let's pull this back for a second here. Yeah, we've got so many songs about transportation going right now. How do you get from here to there? Do you go by train? Do you go by fire truck? How about car? How about electric car? This one is called Can You Canoe by the Okie Dokie Brothers. And then we have On My Bike by Lucky Diaz, because we did slip away from bikes, but let's go back a little closer to them. And then we'll have Dump Truck by Press Play Picture House. I like the Dump Truck song. All right, here we go. Can You Canoe?

let's see. We have enough time for one more song, and I'm zipping off to the Medieval Festival of Courage after stopping by the library for just a quick second. So we've got, I don't think we're doing the Subway song as our last one. Let's do one version of the Wheels on the Bus, because I always like that song. I really like it the best when we have animals on the bus. So you have to think about what animals you think should join on the bus after you do the things like, you know, windshield wipers and horns and all that good stuff. So our grand finale song here is Wheels on the Bus. It's been great being with you here for the Starfish Radio Hour and telling you about some of the fun things happening at our libraries all over the county. Check out humlib.org, and you can actually sign up for a little newsletter that's coming out every Monday these days, where you just sign up for whatever calendars you'd like to have entered to your inbox, and you can get a heads up of what's going on. If you want to know what's happening in specifically Trinidad and Arcata and Ferndale, you could totally click on those little buttons, and then that can happen. So you'll get a little rundown. I've got several libraries newsletters coming to my inbox every Monday, and it just helps you remind you what's coming up. Thank you so much for being here today for Starfish Radio Hour. Have a great, great day. Hope to see you at the library super soon. And thanks for being here on KHAJ LP Arcata 94.7 FM. It is the place to be. Oh, you know what? I think I need to do one wonderful thank you. And that is to thank Wildberries. 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And thank you to First Five Humboldt, whose partnership with the Humboldt County Library has been an over 25-year, I think, partnership, which has brought so much connection to early literacy and support for families 0 to 5 kids in our community. And the Humboldt Hot Air show here, Starfish Radio Hour, was created under that partnership, and so many books brought to preschools all around the county, so much outreach, so much wonderfulness. And the first outreach coordinator, Pat Smith, passed away, and her family helped create this Pat Smith Memorial Play Collection, which is really a treasured collection of toys that go between our different libraries. So there's always something fun and engaging to play with that's usually intergenerational and exciting for everyone to play with at all of our libraries. Okay, everybody, have a great day. Last song coming up for you, Wheels on the Bus. And I'll see you out at the Medieval Festival or somewhere in the community. Gotta be someplace. It's all so good.

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Thank you.

It was gonna be a big summer, you know, a big summer. Everyone since then too, a big summer. Gonna be a big summer. Yeah, somehow that's never the case, is it? It's the sprawl of autumn, isn't it? It's the crunch where one can never day true. You know, living myths can come true. Sometime it might happen to you, especially if you live outside of time. Anyway, the rhyme you're about to hear isn't true, but it isn't false either. Any resemblance between this rhythm, poetic exploration, and reality is purely magical. Purely magical. At the end of the world, we was fighting back with brushes and pens. We decided that the suffering should end, no matter how good it feels. Wooden shields ain't stopping bullets, so we dropped those. Quit lying to ourselves, started running.

0: creativity has come to be invested with an unprecedented stature, the nearest thing to a sacramental human activity acknowledged by secular society. It is because one of the tasks art has assumed is making forays into and taking up positions on the frontiers of consciousness and reporting back what's there. Being a freelance explorer of spiritual dangers, the artist gains a certain license to behave differently, matching the singularity of the vocation. They may be decked out with a suitably eccentric lifestyle or not. The job is to invent trophies of experience.
1: But things go backwards. The wrong people get placards. You get a collection of spatulas, heavy brow lines, sacrificing downtime for the wrong guy's good graces. Should have held them aces and bet it on self. Eventually we're all just heads on a shelf. Trophies and cupboards, mopey customer doping up for a big day again. Really it bores me. Where this stuff they so boring. Hijacking stories, sapping the core from the blood. Mog, swore they from mud. Be the first ones to judge. Funny how cycles work, funny how cycles work. Swear I just know my work. Swear I just know my work. Funny how cycles work, funny how cycles work. Swear I just know my work. Swear I just know my work. Funny how cycles work. Funny how cycles work. Swear I just know my work. Swear I just know my work. Swear I just know my work. Funny how cycles work. Funny how cycles work. Swear I just know my work. Swear I just know my work. Funny how cycles work. Peace to the eternal spirit and soul of the Grand Master Jack Whitten. An idea is a work of art. From Chicago, Illinois to Bessemer, Alabama. An idea is a work of art. Peace, peace, peace, peace.
2: Hey y'all, this is Marilee here to let you know that Sunny Bray Porch Fest is coming up. We're back for our third year. 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We hope to see you at Sunny Bray Porch Fest on October 4th from noon to 6 p.m.
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Hey y'all, this is Marilee here to let you know that Sunny Bray Porch Fest is coming up. We're back for our third year. This year, Sunny Bray Porch Fest will take place Sunday, October 4th from noon to 6 p.m. Sunny Bray Porch Fest is a neighborhood-wide music festival where musicians perform on porches and driveways and yards throughout the neighborhood. Folks can wander around and see what they find. This year, we have over 70 bands performing and 30 hosts. We hope to see you at Sunny Bray Porch Fest on October 4th from noon to 6 p.m.

I'm terrified at the moral apathy, the death of the heart, which is happening in my country. These people have deluded themselves for so long that they really don't think I'm human. I had basis on their conduct, not on what they say. And this means that they have become, in themselves, moral monsters.

0: What's up, guys? This is Hero Street Radio. We are back again with another show, and we're really excited to get into this. And brought to you by Playhouse Arts, you're listening to KHHA LP Arcata 94.7 FM Community Forward Radio from the Creamery District. Okay, so we are Hero Street. I'm 42 Bucks.
1: I am I 100%.
0: Yeah, so we're going to get into this show, but let's talk about

0: and it's super cool. So it's basically people playing music on people's porches or on just on their lawn or anything or outside. It's just really cool. And I'm going to be performing, and yeah, it's going to be really fun. And Rowan, I think, aren't you hosting a band
1: too?
0: Yeah,
1: we are hosting, I think, 3 bands maybe.
0: Oh, wow.
1: So, yeah, I think so. So that's going to be fun. So come check out Charles Avenue. That's going to be really, that's going to be popping. And also Buttermilk. That's where Huey's performing.
0: Yeah, that's where I'm performing. Yeah. It's Buttermilk, and the address is 1202. And I start at, I start at 12 o'clock, and I'll be performing with Tip Hop Humboldt. And yeah, Rowan, do you know the names of your, the bands that are playing?
1: I don't, but I know that they're going to be really good.
0: Yeah. Do you know, like, what genre music or anything?
1: I think it's going to be some feel-good music, you know,
0: nice,
1: just
0: yeah.
1: to, and just like all that, just like, just some good stuff, you know?
2: Do you want
0: to
2: look at the schedule and see?
0: And
3: don't we have, like, some, Pork Espino? What is it?
2: Pork Espino, yeah.
3: Yeah, Pork Espino.
0: Oh, yeah. So I take drum lessons from a really cool guy. His name's Garrett, and he's in that band, and he's gonna be. Does anybody? Where's he performing?
2: Let's see. Cool. I think
0: okay, we're taking a look right
3: also,
0: now.
3: So another guy in that band, I'm learning to play bass guitar with him.
0: Yeah.
3: His name's Ray. He's really cool.
0: Yeah. So yeah, me and DJ Hawk, we're learning drums, bass guitar. And we both also learning piano.
3: Yeah.
0: And yeah. Anyways, Porch Fest, really cool event. It's really awesome.
3: Yeah.
1: What type of drums are you learning to play?
0: Just like a regular drum kit, that. But okay.
1: We have
0: 3 to 4 p.m. is Port Casino, and it's 1171 Tilly Street. What's that?
2: Tilly Court,
0: I guess. So I'm excited. We're gonna go check that out, and then 100%. We're also gonna probably come to your house and see what music's going on.
3: And you're performing $42.
0: Yeah, we mentioned that. Yeah.
2: Performing again?
0: 12 o'clock. And
1: 12 o'clock, Buttermilk Lane.
0: Yeah.
1: Come check him out.
0: 1202 Buttermilk. But yeah, it's going to be really fun. Mm-hmm. And yeah, Porch Fest is just really awesome. Really, really cool. Okay, should we get into some music?
3: Yeah.
1: I think we should.
0: Okay, I'm going to pick 3 songs first. So I'm going to start this off with Rap Guru.
4: Could you play that song for me? It's my favorite song.

0: Okay, that was Rap Guru by Norman Sand, Another Day in the Sun by Connor Price and LaRussell, and Mama Perfect Timing by Young Vado. And you can also call in or text at 707-382-1398 if you want to call in or text.
1: Yeah,
0: yep, make a song request too. So yeah.
2: Also, just a reminder, this show is brought to you by Playhouse Arts, and you're listening to KHA LP Arcata 94.7 FM Community Forward Radio from the Creamery District.
0: Yep. And, okay. So, yeah. what's
2: should we get into some Warriors?
0: Oh, yeah. Let's get into some Warriors.
1: About some Warriors.
0: Okay. So, where should we start?
2: I am going to start at Yaxel. Have you heard about him?
0: No, who's that? Wait, really?
2: He's going to be the new face. He's 6'9".
0: Okay, well, he's at least some height. I know, but we still haven't got somebody who's at least 7 foot.
2: He's 6'9". People call him the Dominican LeBron.
0: Okay.
2: And he played for Michigan, too, which was one of the really good teams in college basketball last year.
0: Okay, well, I'm still confused, like, what we're trying to do here. Are we, like... Because, like, I was doing some research. No. This year they said that they're trying to have, like, a... I don't know what the reference was, but it basically meant that they're trying to have a season to build the team

0: and get every. They're not trying to win this year.
1: What I heard is how Steve Kerr just really wants. Yeah, adding on to what you said, like building the team. But by that, I feel like he kind of wants to bring some of the younger players in and up from the G League
0: and build them up.
1: But you need to. He's gonna want to win some games to give them confidence for other games.
0: Yeah,
1: you know?
0: I mean, I feel like every year everybody's trying to win, but I feel like they're trying to have a rebuilding.
1: No, they definitely need that because last year was pretty rough to watch.
0: Yeah, it definitely was. I mean, that's so they're trying to have a rebuilding year, and it just sucks because I just want them to win a championship already.
1: You know, what was the last time? 2022?
0: Yeah, it was 2022. That's rough. It sucks that I wasn't too much of a Warriors fan. Mm-hmm. 2022.
1: I know, same. So I got into the Warriors around 2023, 2024.
0: Same, I was about there too. Yeah, so that kind of sucks. But I don't know. I feel like the Warriors, I feel like they're missing something.
1: Yeah.
0: I feel like they need something more. I mean, I feel like they kind of need, I don't know, they just need a younger player that's really good and really athletic. Yeah.
1: DJ Hawk, what do you think about how the Warriors are going to do this year? Like, what changes do you think they're going to make?
2: I don't know. I think they do need some younger players.
1: Mm-hmm.
2: They do have, a lot of, but they're all really good. I don't know.
1: Oh, I have something to add. I think I'm praying that Steph doesn't get injured, you know?
0: I know. His body's for Jimmy.
1: Jimmy's coming back from ACL torn?
0: Yeah. It was so sad to see him walk out of the stadium.
1: I know. Who were they playing? The Rockets or something? Or
0: No.
1: Really?
0: I feel like they were playing the Timberwolves or something.
1: The Wolves? I don't know. Yeah, something like that. But I know that it was a big team and they were trying. And they were.
0: No, was it OKC?
1: No, it wasn't OKC, but I know that they were, really going, hard in that
0: game.
1: What about
0: all the other trades? LaBello is now on the Timberwolves, and, so many,
2: Jaylen Brown? The Sixers are crazy.
1: I think the Sixers
0: are going to have a big chance, especially with Maxie. Tyrese Maxie.
1: I think Jaylen Brown's going to be, really good. I mean, LeBron, we all picture LeBron as some, GOAT, but that was when he was young. He's old now.
0: He's still
1: really good, and he's still at that level where he's in the GOAT talk. But it's just to the point where he's getting to the he's just old now. You know.
0: Yeah.
1: Hopefully he doesn't hear this, but if you do, LeBron, I'm sorry. I don't mean any disrespect.
2: But also, that'd be awesome if he was listening to our show.
1: I know that would be awesome.
0: But I feel like a lot of different things are happening. I still can't believe all the other trades.
1: I'm too excited to see LaMelo and Anthony Edwards working
0: together. Yeah, I just feel like the thing about LaMelo is that he's getting injured and it's
1: he's getting injured, but he definitely his IQ in basketball is so high.
0: And then what's up with Ja Morant?
1: He's back. No, he's turning his whole entire career around.
0: Yeah, with all this bad stuff.
1: Feels bad about all that, and now he's actually maturing and stuff. He's playing for Portland now, which is
0: he is with Dame.
1: He is.
0: And then one more thing, Lonzo Ball, he retired.
1: I know. He had such a good IQ and he was so smart.
0: At basketball.
1: He didn't suck at basketball.
0: He kind of did. No, have you ever seen on iMessage when you look up
1: That's stuff? iMessage, bro.
0: No. When you look up on Jiffy and you'll see the thing of him about to drain a three, he turns away and goes this and it misses.
1: I know. Have you seen that? You gotta feel bad for him. He was trying so hard. His brother's some star. And think of how good he was in high school, bro.
0: I know. It's just
1: why he's not as good is because he gets injured so easily.
0: That goes for a lot of players.
1: I know. Same as what's his name? I forgot.
0: Wait, what team? What team?
1: I think it's the Toronto.
0: Toronto?
1: Yeah, I think, what's his name?
0: Is he on the Kings now?
1: I think so.
0: Did he went from Toronto to the Bulls to the Kings?
1: Yeah.
0: Oh my God, I'm freaking.
1: It's.
0: I know who you're talking
1: about. Oh, Russell Westbrook retired. I know that already happened.
0: He did?
1: Yeah, Russ retired.
0: Wait, I know who you're thinking. DeRozan? DeRozan, yeah.
1: He, like, I don't know. He was really good on the Bulls. I don't know why they traded him.
0: Well, like, I mean, I feel like the Kings suck now, and I don't know why. All the Kings fans, I'm not saying the Kings are, they were a good team, but, like, with, like, trading De'Aaron Fox, like, really? Like,
1: yeah, I don't think that was the smartest move, but.
0: Yeah, Sabonis.
1: But.
0: I don't know.
1: Sabonis, I feel like he's going to carry his team this year.
0: Yeah,
1: I feel like.
0: And what the heck happened to, what's his name? Oh, my God. Zach LaVine. Yes, Zach LaVine.
1: He was on the Bulls,
0: yeah,
1: right?
0: Yeah, they both got traded.
1: I don't know why they got. No, DeMar got traded first, and then Zach.
0: Remember, you know Tyrese Halliburton? Didn't he used to be on the Kings, and he got traded to the Pacers because
1: that was like really early in his career.
0: Yeah, because Sabonis was on the Pacers, and he was on the Kings.
2: Yeah,
0: and he got traded.
1: I think. Yeah, I don't know. That was a smart trade, though.
0: But, like, I just feel like the trades is just kind of... And then, like, the Lakers, I feel like the Lakers, like...
1: Lakers are falling off, bro.
0: They're falling off
1: the cliff. I don't understand.
0: Like, Luka's still on the team, but I just feel like it's not what, like... I feel like LeBron, like, I don't think it really mattered with LeBron.
1: Yeah.
0: I feel like...
1: LeBron didn't add anything to Luka, I feel like. No, he didn't.
0: He definitely didn't. Luka, like, everybody thought it was going to be amazing. Like, they got swept first
1: round
0: in the playoffs.
1: I'm scared that that's what's going to happen with LaMelo and Ant.
0: Yeah, that's...
1: Because, you know, they both are, like, so cocky, you know? They both have such, like, they think so high of themselves that I feel like they might get, like, mad at each other because they're going to be arguing over who's better and stuff. But I don't know.
0: I feel like that there's just a lot of interesting traits.
1: I know.
0: But should we play some music?
1: I think we should.
2: Let's get into some music. Song are we doing?

0: squabble up.
1: That was Passing Me By, Squabble Up, and Riptide. Those are some really good songs right there.
2: Yes, really good songs. Okay, so what should we talk about? There's a lot of things to talk about. We did,
3: we mentioned... Well, we do have the Roller Derby. It's a roller game. Yeah.
2: That's cool. When's that? September 26th?
3: Yeah.
2: September 26th.
3: October 17th.
2: And, yeah.
3: November 21st. And, cool. Yeah, have you guys ever been to one before?
1: Nope.
2: No, but I did read a book about one. It was like a graphic novel, and I kind of know how it works. It's like there's like person who like hits people down, and like it's a really intense game. It's like people fall a lot, and it's like points. I don't know too much. I just read a graphic novel about it. It was pretty cool.
1: Do you win money in it?
2: I mean, if you get famous. I guess, yeah.
1: Is it only an arcade thing, or does it happen outside?
2: No, it happens, like, all around the world. It's pretty cool.
3: Well, it's Redwood Acre Fairgrounds, Eureka, California.
2: Yeah, but, like, the roller derby thing, happens all around the world and stuff.
3: So it's $14 advance, $17 at the door. Kids under 10 are free, so I still get to be free.
2: Yep.
3: But, and it's doubleheaders. First game at 6 p.m.
1: Do you like line up in the streets to watch?
3: I don't know.
2: It's inside, I think.
1: Oh.
3: Yeah.
2: It's inside, yeah.
3: Yeah, Redwood Acres.
2: Yeah. Yeah, that's cool. And it says there's a poster up here. So, local beer and cider and food trucks and coffee and snacks. Yeah.
1: Sounds fun to go to.
2: Yeah.
1: Not because of the beer, because of the food.
2: Yeah, the food, the snacks, and the food, in the food trucks, too. Yeah.
1: Yeah.
2: But, yeah. That's going to be fun.
3: Yeah, it'd be cool. That'd be cool to go to.
1: Yeah.
3: So, we haven't talked about Halloween yet.
1: Oh.
2: Oh, my God. Yeah.
1: People in my neighborhood are already setting up.
2: Yeah, yeah. It's, yeah. Yeah.
1: I was riding my mountain bike. Bayside, and I noticed that there was a giant house, like mansion house size pumpkin blown up. Like, and I was like, whoa.
2: Do you know what you're gonna be for Halloween?
1: Oh, yeah, I do. So, me and my buddy are gonna do Beavis and Butthead.
2: Oh my god, seriously? That's awesome. Yeah. That's awesome. Are you gonna be Beavis or Butthead?
1: Butthead.
2: You're gonna be Butthead?
1: Yeah.
2: That's really cool. Is your friend going to do the Great Cornholio thing?
1: My other friend, he's, like, crippled. Like, he broke his leg, so...
2: Oh, wait, I think yeah.
1: He's going to do Cornholio.
3: Wait, but, let's hear some Butthead. Do that voice yet?
2: That's actually pretty... Yeah.
1: I can do Beavis pretty good. I can do,
2: Yeah.
1: That's pretty cool, man.
3: Yeah.
2: That's actually really good.
1: Yeah.
2: Yeah.
1: That's going to be really fun.
2: Yeah, DJ Hawk, do you know what you're going to be for Halloween?
3: I still don't know. I'm still thinking about
2: Yeah,
3: it.
2: Yeah, same for me. I have no idea.
1: I'm excited to go hit up the old guy's house.
2: Oh, my God. That guy's amazing.
1: I know.
2: Like,
1: hey, shout out to that.
2: Yeah, shout out to that. Yeah, he's
1: awesome.
2: Oh, he gave
1: out money right in the, like, at midnight.
2: Yeah, didn't he give somebody like $100 or something?
1: Yeah, he gave me like 20.
2: He's awesome. That guy's awesome. That guy loves Halloween, and it's so cool to have like people that are so into the holiday.
3: Yeah,
2: super awesome.
3: Definitely.
2: Yeah. But yeah, Halloween's gonna be really fun. And do you do a Halloween parade around your school, right?
1: Yeah, we do a Halloween parade. So like we just walk around campus and like show off our costumes. But that'll be fun.
3: Nice.
2: Yeah, we do. For Jacoby Creek, we do that. Mm-hmm. And then for Aiden School, Union Street, we also do that. And then, we got something here. We got the Hum Ground Harvest. And it's October 16th and 17th. Evergreen, it's like the writing's kind of hard to read, but Yeah, it's like,
1: you
2: okay.
1: Should go.
2: Wait, yeah. The Your Suds Chomps Junkie. Is this like a music thing?
1: It's a music thing.
2: Oh, that's cool.
0: In Redway.
2: Oh, Redway.
0: The information's at the bottom.
1: Isn't there some type of festival like the?
2: And then K-Mod, which is another radio station, is like, says something about K-Mod there. That's cool.
1: Is there like a medieval festival?
0: Weekend, right?
1: Yeah.
2: Oh, yeah. There's a lot of... In Humboldt, I feel like every single day, there's always, like, a festival. Or every week.
3: Yeah,
2: like,
3: also, my friend, that's cool about Miles, he's going to San Francisco for... What was it again?
1: He's going to a Hardly Strictly
2: Yeah, that's
1: festival.
2: Like... It's, like, bluegrass, kind of, like, country vibe. It's really cool.
1: Oh, that's cool.
2: Yeah, we went to a Outlaw Festival last year. We got to see Bob Dylan, Willie Nelson, and then a new artist, Billy Strings. We also got to what was the other? She was really amazing.
3: I heard her name.
2: Like, I don't know, but there's some really cool artists there. And Hardly Strictly is also really cool. We're thinking about going. We're deciding, but yeah.
0: Let's do it. It's this weekend.
2: Oh, it is? Oh, yeah. So.
3: Oh,
2: yeah.
3: Now? Cool.
2: We might go next year, though. It's, yeah.
1: That's awesome.
2: It is real. It's super cool.
1: Yeah, it sounds fun.
0: It's free, too.
2: It's also, oh, wait, it is? Yes, that makes it, like, awesome.
3: Well, shout out to everybody there.
2: Yeah, shout out to Aiden's friends. Yeah.
0: Your friends, too.
2: And I meant to say that. My friends, too. But, yeah.
1: Right,
2: super
1: well,
2: cool.
1: Get some music going?
3: Yeah, let's get some music going.
2: Yeah. What songs we got up next?
3: We got Annihilate.
1: Great.
2: I love that song.
3: Here we go.

0: This is unbelievable.
1: This is the lobby.
2: Oh.
1: Welcome to Spider Society.
3: Young TGE. Young TGE.

0: 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If you're just tuning in, 94.7 FM. And yeah, so we're going to talk about another cool event that's coming up October. Oh, wait. It's today.
1: Oh,
0: October
1: yeah.
0: 3rd. It's the ACO Workshop. It's a Arts Cards Editions and Originals. Made in art trading cards. So it's like a trading card thing. It's free, like the events.
2: Yeah, it's free. I think it's free.
0: Yeah, mm-hmm. 2 Street Art Lab. 527 2nd Street, Eureka, 6 a.m. to 9 p.m. Anytime, 6 p.m. to 9 p.m. Anytime during this time frame.
1: Mm-hmm.
0: And the Ink People, I don't know. But this workshop is supported by the Ink People Center for Arts and Culture. Yeah.
1: That's awesome.
0: This is really awesome.
1: You want to know what I'm getting excited for?
0: What?
1: You know, it's not too close, but it is coming up, is school basketball.
0: Oh, yep. This is my first year that I'll be able to play for my school.
1: Yep. It kind of sucks that we're not going to be able to play against each other because I'm one grade above, but...
0: Yeah.
1: You know, maybe we can, maybe if we, we'll probably be able to meet up at some, tournaments, you know?
0: Yeah.
1: But, yeah.
0: Wait, isn't it all just local, though? I feel like it's all local.
1: Yeah, it is. AAU basketball is the only one that we play that's not
0: Shout out to Humboldt Flight. Yep. Humboldt Flight's awesome.
1: Are you doing Humboldt Flight this year?
0: Yeah, I'm doing it this year, yeah.
1: Awesome. Aiden, when you get a chance, are you going to do Flight?
2: Yeah, maybe.
0: Yeah, he could actually do it this year. I mean, like, remember...
1: He can?
0: Because there's tons of kids on my AAU team that were in fourth grade.
1: Oh, really?
0: Yeah, I think there's, like... Wait, I think there's two kids.
1: I guess I was in fourth grade when I first started.
0: Really?
1: Yeah.
0: You started in fifth grade, right?
1: Yeah, fifth grade.
0: Yeah.
1: No, I got offered in fourth grade.
0: Yeah, but you...
1: And
0: then
1: I started in fifth grade. But,
0: and then what happened? Because remember that one year when we were on the same team for Beast League? Whatever
1: that
0: happened to Beast League?
1: Beast League still...
2: It's still a thing.
1: Still...
2: She's like not as popular anymore.
0: I might want to do that.
1: I know that Humboldt Flight and then some like littler AAU leagues like I know that some of the
0: Lost Coast Legends is cool.
1: Lost Coast Legends, they're awesome.
0: Lost Coast Legends are
1: the Rise
0: cool.
1: Up McKinleyville Rise Up team.
0: Mm-hmm. And then there's the you played for them Humboldt Wild. Didn't you play for them one year or something?
1: I didn't play for them.
0: You
1: I
0: did
1: go
0: the
1: to
0: basketball.
1: Their,
0: camp.
1: I go to their summer basketball camp every year and it's great, but
0: and then
1: Humboldt
0: also
1: Wild,
0: shout
1: we're
0: out
1: coming from we're
0: also
1: coming.
0: Shout
1: Flight
0: out to another cool basketball camp we got. Oh my god, what is it? So okay, we're gonna look it up, but it's super cool. It's with Gordy. He did Basketball Jones. He's really awesome. It's a really cool camp. It's 3 days, I think. Advantage basketball.
2: Yeah, advantage basketball.
0: Yeah, it lasts for 3 days.
2: No,
0: it was
2: three.
0: It starts at 8 a.m. and then it ends at 4 p.m. Really awesome. Super cool.
1: Yeah.
0: That's a really fun camp.
1: Speaking of basketball, the girls' basketball season is starting up soon.
0: Oh,
1: I know that. Or at least I'm seeing flyers around my school, but also volleyball's going around, so that's been pretty fun to watch and all that. But... Yeah, you know, basketball's just, once basketball season comes into the game, you know, like into the season for school, it's just kind of takes over and it's just a really fun time of the school year. So,
0: yeah,
1: it's really cool that this is your first year and you're going to have a lot of fun with it. So.
0: Yeah. Mm-hmm. It's going to be really awesome. Mm-hmm.
2: Should we get into some music?
1: I think we should.
0: First, also, I want to talk about cross country, too. I'm not doing it, but I think... Rowan, does your school do cross country?
1: Yeah, we do. But I know my uncle, He runs the he's one of the coaches for the cross country team at Trinidad, and they are doing very good this year.
0: Yeah.
1: They are just like win after win, and they're doing really good. But I know that Pacific Union, they're doing pretty good, I think, and Jacoby Creek is doing pretty good too. So, you know, our schools are doing pretty well, so that's good.
0: Yeah. Yeah, okay, so let's get into some music.
1: Yeah.
0: Okay, we got California Love.

0: Hold up, Pooh. Stop this, man. I don't know what I'm thinking about.
1: Okay, that was some really good songs, but we are going to mention that this amazing show is brought to you by Playhouse Arts. 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And yeah, we're having a great time out here, and if you're listening, thank you.
2: Yeah, and again, you can also call in or text at 707-382-1398 if you want to, you know, do a song request.
1: Yeah. And I wanted to just shout something out. It's called Boggle Bang. It's a team scavenger hunt, and today's the last day. It's like an annual 9-day team scavenger hunt in Humboldt County featuring riddles, puzzles, art challenges, and community events. It sounds really fun, and I think you should check it out because it's the last day. So you should take your chance while you have it.
2: Yeah, and I want to mention another really cool thing that's going on. Bushfest. It's Saturday, October 10th. It's going to be really cool. It's at the Rampart Skate Park. Yep. 700 SG Street Arcata. All ages. Doors open at 1 p.m. Yep. Music 2 p.m. And sponsor, we have one of them I can't read, but GAM.
1: And if you NorCal. Have, oh yeah. And to add on to that, if you have trouble finding it, like on whatever map on your phone or map, just know that it's right behind Redwood Curtain. So that's an easy spot to remember.
2: Oh, it's that place.
1: Yeah,
2: I know where that is now. Yeah. And, tickets are $15, available online or at NorCal Tattoo, 1618 G Street Arcata.
1: Yep.
2: So it's like, yeah.
1: You should check that out for sure.
2: Yeah, that sounds cool. It's going to be really awesome. Yeah.
1: But, yeah, I think we should talk a little about some music. And I'm going to pick a song soon. But I think, what was it? Lil Baby just dropped a new rap song.
2: Oh, he did?
1: Dead Fresh, I think that's what it's called.
2: Yeah.
1: But yeah, I'm going to get some music playing. So let's see.
2: Okay, and you got a joke or something?
3: Hmm.
2: Remember the old days, all those good jokes?
3: Yeah.
2: Those are some good jokes.
3: Let me think.
2: Oh, I got one. What about, no, I don't got one. I don't know.
3: I just don't think. I don't know.
1: All right, I'm going to play a song.
2: Okay.

0: So, yeah, we have a PSA to say. The Humboldt County Library, it strengthens our community by educating, inspiring, and connecting people. There are 11 library locations from Trinidad to Hoopa to Garberville, plus a bookmobile that visits rural parts of the county. But sadly, they're not going to be there anymore. Oh. But yeah, I think there's going to be a new one, though.
1: That's cool. That's cool.
0: Yeah. 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
1: Awesome. Humlib.org, guys. Round of applause.
0: Yeah, but...
1: Yeah.
2: Round of applause for this show. Round of applause to Narrowly.
1: Round of applause to Jackie at the Playhouse. Awesome. Okay. So cool. It's such a cool experience.
0: Yeah, but I'm sad that the bookmobile isn't going to be... Yeah.
1: I know, that's really sad. I always love the bookmobile.
2: At least we have, like, in our neighborhood, like, the little book house.
1: Yeah. And we used to live down in Petrolia. Petrolia is an awesome place. And the bookmobile used to come. It used to come, like, every week. And it was awesome. But, I mean, yeah.
0: Yeah, we have some great memories. Borrowing books.
1: Oh, yeah, definitely.
2: My school is doing this thing where there's, like, a book sheet and you can get free books. So that's
1: cool. Yeah, we did something like that at our school, too, kind of.
2: Yeah.
1: Really awesome. I love the bookmobile. It's really cool.
2: Well, should we get some more music playing?
1: Yeah, sure. No, let's talk a little bit more. Just a little bit more.
2: I think we should just get some
1: No. We'll find something to talk about.
0: Okay, what should we talk about? Let's see. All
2: right, guys. Let's let Huey talk.
0: Okay, what do you got to talk about? Should we just get into some music?
2: Yeah, let's get into some music.
1: No, we can.
2: I wish we could do a way where we could do a fan vote or like a listener vote. You know,
1: that would be cool.
0: Yeah, that would be awesome.
1: Wait, I think I got something to talk about. Oh yeah, if you guys, okay, if anybody's listening and you guys think we should keep talking or we should play music, you can call in at 707-382-1398. Okay, so we're just gonna wait a second, but.
0: We can just play a song while we're waiting.
1: But the whole idea of this thing was to see if we should play music or keep talking.
0: We're waiting for that.
1: You know what? Actually, you guys are right. This is going nowhere. Let's play a song.
0: Here we go.
1: Let's play a song, guys.
2: All right, let's play a song.
3: They acting out of character. Said, please don't make a scene. Said, what's your income?

0: winning and winning and winning and winning. It's not realistic.
1: Just for the record, I thought that the record was skipping, but we made a record that no one is skipping, and we breaking records, we going again. And I still remember when no one would listen to us.
0: Yeah. Good things coming through.
1: Bread to go out the cheese.
0: Life is really sweet.
1: Might just write your teeth.
0: Always dodge your eyes.
1: Always cross your teeth.
0: My philosophy.
1: Feel like Socrates.
0: Need a spot to sleep.
1: With a lock and key.
0: Bought some property.
1: Little shopping spree.
0: Dodging all the heat.
1: Little bob and weave.
0: Wanna talk to me?
1: Please don't talk to me.
0: Jeez.

0: That was Scoop and Easy Star. Okay, so yeah, those songs, those are really awesome. And you want to talk about those a little, or?
1: Well, I think Kaito told us about the Paper Boys, right?
0: Yeah, the Paper Boys. So that's with, yeah, Connor Price and Nick D.
2: Shout out DJ Tronix.
0: Oh, yeah. Or actually now OTAC, DJ OTAC.
2: That's so cool.
0: Yeah. Yeah, so, so basically, yeah, so Nick D and Connor Price have been making albums together for like 3 years. They've had like, I think, 3 or 4 albums they've made. And actually, they've been making albums for a while, but then they finally just formed a new group called Paper Boys and released their new album called, it's called Paper Boys.
2: That's awesome.
0: And it's got some really good songs. I think my favorite is Stuntman. Yeah, I really love the beat for that one. It's really awesome.
2: Ooh, I think something that I should mention is the new show that just came out, the Boys in the
0: Hood,
2: Straight Outta Compton.
0: Yeah, that one. Oh my god, it got a little inappropriate.
2: Yeah,
0: so
2: but
0: we
2: I
0: did
2: think
0: have
2: if
0: to
2: you're
0: start
2: like
0: watching
2: a little bit older, then you could definitely
0: it's
2: totally
0: amazing
2: watch that with
0: movie.
2: A lot of joy.
0: It's awesome. Yeah. It's crazy how like how things were back in the day. Like at the beginning of the movie, they drove a tank. Somebody drove a tank into a house.
2: Yes,
0: and people died from it. It's
2: really?
0: Just like it's so sad to see that. Just the racism back then.
2: Yeah.
0: It wasn't okay. Yeah.
2: It was like worse than okay.
0: Connor Price and Nick D with the new album. Really awesome. And then Connor Price, he's releasing an EP too with Graham, who's the beat producer for most of Connor Price's tracks. And then
1: For the Easy Star by Poor Edge's Teacher.
0: Yeah, great song.
1: Our dad
0: introduced us to that song. Really amazing song. It's like a mix between hip hop and reggae.
1: Yeah, he actually
0: amazing. Poor Edge's Teacher is awesome.
1: He wanted us to play that one.
0: Yeah.
2: It's always fun when your parents introduce you to something.
0: I know.
2: Stuff.
0: It's like, it's incredible. Yeah. Okay, should we get into some more music? Or have we got a text message?
1: Ooh, have we?
2: No.
1: Aww.
0: Nobody?
1: Come on.
0: No. Oh, wait, no.
1: Where's that message?
0: It's for real.
1: Waiting for the ding.
0: Ding, but it's okay. So let's get into some more music. Yeah. Next up, we got 93 Till Infinity by Souls of Mischief.

0: That was 93 Till Infinity by Souls of Mischief and Getting Jiggy With It by Will Smith. So I just want to talk about my new album that just came out on Bandcamp. 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You can listen to my album. And then if you want my YouTube, because I just posted my music video of Humboldt County on YouTube, you can go at 42bucksofficial. And you will see my you'll see my music video there. And then also, if you do, I also have my Instagram, the real 42 bucks. You'll see that. And yeah. Oh, yeah. We could. We're gonna actually right now. We'll play with one of my. We'll play one of my songs. Yeah. Wait.
1: Yeah, we're gonna play one of 42 bucks songs. Then we're gonna. What do you think? Wrap up the show?
0: Yeah, I think that might be the last thing. Rowan, yeah. Do you want to say anything else?
1: I guess I'll just say, like, thanks for coming in and thanks for listening to our show.
0: Yeah, definitely, yeah.
1: Yeah, we had 13 listeners today, so.
2: Yeah, it says we got 13 listeners online.
0: So, if you're listening on the internet, listening at humbleheart.org, so yeah.
1: Pretty cool.
2: Yeah.
1: So.
0: Okay, yeah. So, last chance, I'm going to give you a couple options of songs to play. And if you want, you can call in or text, and you can choose one of the songs. Okay.
2: 707-382-1398.
0: Okay, so this is the options. Dangerous Hip Hop, Humboldt County, Life is Good, or what do you guys think? One more.
1: Another Dark Night.
0: Another Dark...
1: Oh, yeah, yes, Chef Curry.
0: Chef Curry, okay.
1: Chef Curry.
0: So, if you remember those, I'll repeat them again. Dangerous Hip Hop, Humboldt County, Life is Good, and Chef Curry. Call in or text if you... call in or text at 707-382-1398 if... And then you can pick what song is going to go on air. So, right now, we're going to give it a second.
3: Shout out to Tucker.
0: Okay, Tucker, he responded?
3: He said he's
0: losing
3: his car.
0: What song?
3: Oh, he said he's really enjoying listening to you guys.
0: Yeah, okay, shout out to Tucker listening in his car right now.
3: Actually, that wasn't.
0: Sorry.
3: Oh, someone just texted.
0: Oh, well, okay.
2: Who is it?
3: Lisa.
0: Lisa, shout out to Lisa. Life is good. Okay, we're going to play Life is Good for you guys. Okay, thank you guys. This is Hero Street Radio. We're super excited to have done this show. Okay, here is Life is Good.

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1: 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Thanks for tuning in. 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

0: fans. I'm not saying the Kings are they were a good team, but like trading De'Aaron Fox, really? Like,
1: yeah, I don't think that was the smartest move, but
0: yeah.
2: One second here, sorry.

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I'm going to give it one more shot here. 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

You just heard from Leonard Cohen with Lover, Lover, Lover. Before that was Heaven Must Have Sent You by the Elgins. 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This is Rhythm Revival every other Saturday from 1 to 2. We're going to move the energy up a little bit.

All right, that was Philip Bailey and Phil Collins with Easy Lover. Before that was Love Come Down by Evelyn King, and started the set off with Get Ready by The Temptations. 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All right, thank you. It's about 1:26. We're going to slow it down again. This next one is Don't Talk by the Beach Boys.

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It's about 1:48 almost, and I've got a couple more songs for you. And then I'll be back in 2 weeks. All right. Thanks for tuning in.

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Hey y'all, this is Marilee here to let you know that Sunny Bray Porch Fest is coming up. We're back for our third year. This year, Sunny Bray Porch Fest will take place Sunday, October 4th from noon to 6 p.m. Sunny Bray Porch Fest is a neighborhood-wide music festival where musicians perform on porches and driveways and yards throughout the neighborhood. Folks can wander around and see what they find. This year, we have over 70 bands performing and 30 hosts. We hope to see you at Sunny Bray Porch Fest on October 4th from noon to 6 p.m.

was gonna be a big summer, you know, a big summer. And everyone since then too, a big summer. Gonna be a big summer. Yeah, somehow that's never the case, is it? It's the sprawl of autumn, isn't it? It's the crunch when one can never day true. You know, living myths can come true. 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Anyway, the rhyme you're about to hear isn't true, but it isn't false either. Any resemblance between this rhythm poetic exploration and reality is purely magical. Purely magical. 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We decided that the suffering should end, no matter how good it feels. 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

0: you get a collection of spatulas, heavy brow lines, sacrificing downtime for the wrong guy's good graces. Should have held them aces, embedded on self. Eventually, we're all just heads on a shelf. Trophies and cupboards, mopey customer, doping up for a big day again. Really, it bores me. Where the step, they so boring. Hijacking stories, sapping the gore from the blood. Mobs, swore they from mud. Be the first ones to judge. Cycles work, funny how cycles work. Swear I just know my worth. Swear I just know my worth. Funny how cycles work, funny how cycles work. Swear I just know my worth. Swear I just know my worth. Funny how cycles work. Funny how cycles work. Swear I just know my worth. Swear I just know my worth. Swear I just know my worth. Funny how cycles work. Funny how cycles work. Swear I just know my worth. Swear I just know my worth. Funny how cycles work. Peace to the eternal spirit and soul of the Grandmaster Jack Whitten. An idea is a work of art. From Chicago, Illinois to Bessemer, Alabama. An idea is a work of art. Peace, peace, peace, peace.
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Dirt, rock, concrete, or even asphalt. It's more subtle, traveling through subtle tunnels, away from the external surface, world of the ego. 10,000 candles lit from one wick, raise a lantern quick, traveling through this labyrinth, navigating through the folds of the fabric, escape the erratic, moving back to the ecstatic ecstasy.

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0: Hey y'all, this is Marilee here to let you know that Sunny Brae Porch Fest is coming up. We're back for our third year. This year, Sunny Brae Porch Fest will take place Sunday, October 4th from noon to 6 p.m. Sunny Brae Porch Fest is a neighborhood-wide music festival where musicians perform on porches and driveways and yards throughout the neighborhood. Folks can wander around and see what they find. This year, we have over 70 bands performing and 30 hosts. We hope to see you at Sunny Brae Porch Fest on October 4th from noon to 6 p.m.
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You're listening to 94.7 FM, KHHHA, LP Arcata. Meow. I'm your mom. And it's 3:47 p.m., a beautiful time to start a show. First, we're going to play Myth by Beach House. Day 3 of unemployment. And so far, it's going pretty good.

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It's your mom. Oh, yeah. Oh, yeah. Meow. Meow. Meow. Did you dig your claws into that last track? Kittens. Meow. That was Myth by Beach House. I know, it's probably... I've heard it 5 billion times, but... Here's to 5 billion and 1. Meow. I'm in the booth at 3:52 p.m. And by booth, I mean blimp. Not a storage unit. No. Not a storage unit. Up next, we're going to play Space Ace by Brett Smiley. Before I do, let me see. Today's Saturday from 3 to 4. What's talk about? 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Wow. Okay. We did it. Woohoo! Stay three! Day three of what, you ask? Of being unemployed. Fun employed. Getting up to unemployed activities. No, not day drinking. Okay, maybe a little bit. Here's Space Ace by Brett Smiley.

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Hi, that last song was Space Ace by Brett Smiley, and up next we're going to play Because by the Beatles. The Beatles. What did four British dudes ever do for anyone?

Whoa. Whoops. That was louder than I wanted. 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Are you unemployed? Have you ever been unemployed? Well, if you are, you can call. You can text to 707-382-1398. A song you'd like to hear on the radio. I'll play it. As long as it's radio friendly, no cursing of those words that the FCC doesn't like. Sleepy Joe. Wow. But yeah, I'll play it. Text or call, please. Please. Anyways, let's see how many online listeners we have. Let's open this up. Boom. Because you can listen anywhere in the world at humblehotair.org. And refresh. We have 14 listeners. Huzzah! Listener number 14. You just tuned in. Meow. You like Pink Floyd? Scratch my back. Yeah, you do.

Jazz. Meow. Hi, you're listening to Humboldt Hot Air. I'm your mom. Meow. I can almost never ever make it to my normal showtime, but I make up for it by covering other people's shows. Meow. Meow. Meow. Meow. El Saint-Tropez by Pink Floyd. They're actually, I could comfortably say, one of my top three bands. But I rarely play them on the radio. I rarely do. Which is funny. We commit plentiful japes around here. Meow. Meow. Meow. Meow. Have you gone through the self-humiliation ritual of making a dating app? Or dating profile on a dating app? Yeah. Meow. Did you want to request a song? You can! At 707-382-1398. I'll play it as long as it's radio-friendly. Meow. Musical, why not? Just mess me up. Musical. You can even request a Modest Mouse. I do not care. Have you guys ever seen Twin Peaks? Well, now is the perfect time. It is, I think, officially fall in the vibes. Meow. Meow. Kyle MacLachlan. Meow. Everyone else in there. Meow. I can't remember the names of any of the other actors. Meow. Flippin' James. James. Meow. Him in that stupid motorcycle. Going around. Cheating on slight spoiler, everyone's cheating on everybody in that show. It's woof. Woof. Small town. We're gonna play The Prettiest Star by David Bowie.

Meow. Meow. Hi. Hello. You're listening to Humboldt Hot Air, or you're somewhere in the world that is outside of Arcata Eureka McKinleyville, listening on humboldthotair.org. And shout out to you. Meow. No offense to the radio listeners, but I feel like it's situational. You're just in your car. You don't have an aux cord. You have no choice but to meow. But if you're going to humboldthotair.org, like you are very much, with intention, going to listen to us. To me. Okay, probably not me. Probably someone else, but listener number 14. Let's see if you're even still there. Ah! Okay, listen to me. Listener number 13. Listener number 14 meant nothing. Just you and me. In our paws. Okay, that last song was The Prettiest Star by David Bowie. And now we're going from the prettiest to the ugliest. We're going to listen to What's the Ugliest Part of Your Body by the Mothers of Invention. I wonder what it is.

No. Some DJs will be like, I will never interfere with the song. The song plays, and that's what it does. Which is cool. I respect. But me, no. No. No, that's not how I'm going to live my life. Meow. Meow. Meow. Porch Fest! Are you going to Porch Fest? I am too! Woo! Woohoo! Yeah, Porch Fest is coming up this Sunday in Sunny Bray, the neighborhood in Arcata, from 12 to 6 p.m. Yeah, I think it's like around 70 bands playing this year. I was able to make it to the past 2 years, and it was so much fun. It was so much fun. Just roaming around. Honestly, just like following your ears. I didn't know the schedule. I didn't know where to what. But I was just following my ears. You just kind of walk around. You're like, that sounds kind of cool. And you walk towards it. Or if you're a lot smarter, you can. There's maps. And there's schedules of who's playing when. Which I probably recommend more. But if you're like me, bad kitty, you can just follow your ears. I'm your mom. All right, it's 4 p.m. on a Saturday, so that means Bell and Hook. Let's talk about Bell and Hook. Hook and Bell, as I like to call them. I'm in their alley. Okay. Donors and

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Wow, yeah, they're smack dab right on the plaza. Wow. What are we going to play next? We're going to play You Can Have It All. We went from the prettiest to the ugliest to you having it all. But before we do, let's talk about some, let's do some affirmations. I'm a machine. My head does not hurt. I will not pocket the bathroom key. That's a very, very important one. I will not pocket the bathroom key. I want to go swimming. I'm never wrong. And bam, those are affirmations for today, Saturday, October 3rd. If you have your own affirmations, you can call or text them to here, to the place I'm in, to the storage, to the blimp I'm in. It's 707-382-1398. 707-382-1398. And also, not just an affirmation, but also, you can request a song. You can request a song. As long as it's radio friendly, I'll do it. I'll do it. Is there anything you really like but has just a, I won't say terrible, but like a terrible fan base? Maybe not terrible, maybe like awful fan base. Is it Bluey? It's Bluey.

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Meow, meow, meow, meow. You're listening to Humboldt Hot Air, 94.7. Online at humboldthotair.org. Let's see how many people are listening. I'm not going to smell you. You stink. Okay. We're back to 14. Look who comes crawling back. Lister number 14. Look who comes up through the kitty door. Lister number 14. Okay, so, I got a request to play some Throwing Muses, but they didn't specify a song, so I'm gonna be real with you. I've never heard of this band, so I'm going based off of names. And there's a song called Snake Face. And yeah, well, not. I'm going purely just based off the name. Good God, please don't have curse words in it.

0: Hi, you're listening to Humboldt Hot Air. That last song was Snake Face by Throwing Muses. That was a request. They asked to play Throwing Muses, but didn't specify a song, so I just I kind of picked one based off a name only, and probably wouldn't listen to that again, but I believe in giving things a good honest try. So I'm going to pick another random Throwing Muses song and see what's going on.
1: Meow.
0: Let's try their number one song. It's showing here on Spotify. Not too soon.
1: Meow.
0: But yeah, you want to request a song? You can do it. 707-32.
1: You
0: know it.
1: Meow.

Woohoo! You listen to Humble Hot Air. I'm your mom, and it's 4:30 p.m. That last song was by Throwing Muses. That was requested by a caller, a texter, and that was not too soon. But if I'm being honest, they didn't request a specific, they're just like, Throwing Muses, do it. And so I played one of their songs, and kind of wasn't really a fan of it, but then, but you gotta give it, you can't just listen to one song and be like, bam. You gotta listen to a few. And I really liked that last one. That was not too soon. Oh, thank God it did not have curse words. I did not check beforehand. What? No. No. No. It's Porch Fest tomorrow in Sunny Bray. I know if you hear my voice, you're probably most likely pretty close to this vicinity. Like, literally, you are. We are a low-power station. It does not go far. Which is cool, because then it just makes it hyper-local. Getting loked out. Woo! 12 to 6 p.m. Is when it is. In Sunny Bray. Sunny Bray, a neighborhood, is its own thing. I don't know. But it's the third year it's happening, and the past 2 years were an absolute blast. So, if you're... I hate the DFC. I don't know what I can and can't say. I will be going there. And if we were playing Minecraft together, I would ask you, get the... First of all, get some diamonds, and then head over to Porch Fest. In Minecraft. In Minecraft the game. Federal Communications Commission, don't you understand how the law works? Anyways, what are we playing next? We're going to play Cockatoo Twins. That's what we're doing. Frou-Frou Foxes and Midsummer Fires. Yeah. I feel like, you know, everyone knows this album. But I fairly don't really hear this song played all too often from that. So, it's a slow burn. I've said this many a time, so just give it a moment. I'm going to be that cat. I'm going to be like, meow. Just give it a moment. It gets good. Meow. Please. Vengeance. I just rewatched the Robert Pattinson's The Batman two nights ago. Holy smokes, that is a long movie. Just about 3 hours. I think it's 2 hours 50 something minutes, but it was good. I liked it, but it was long. I kept thinking it was going to end, but it wouldn't. And then it got to a point where you're like, okay, I kind of want this to end. But meow, guess who was in it? Meow. Catwoman. Yeah, and the Riddler, Paul Dano, Mr. Paul. Would I watch it again? Probably not for a long time, if I'm being honest. Because the week before, I watched The Dark Knight, and boof. Man, that's a good movie. And I know everyone's like, of course, I like it. But in this one, the whole thing was Robert Pattinson's like, I'm vengeance. He doesn't really be taking a revenge on a whole lot of people. If I'm being honest, he kind of just beats the hell out of people at night. Randos. Anyways. Frou-Frou Foxes and Midsummer Fires, Cockatoo Twins.

Meow, meow. Hi, you're listening to Humble Hot Air. This is 94.7. That last song was Frou Frou Foxes in Midsummer Fires by the Cockatoo Twins. Before that, we had some Throwing Muses. And next, we're going to have Cranes. Meow, shoegaze. If I'm being totally honest, I have no idea what shoegaze means. I know it's a genre. What kind of genre? I really don't know. If you know, you text or call. What does it mean? Is what I'm going to play even shoegaze? If it's not, if it is, could someone tell me? Meow. Justice. Meow. The Batman. Vengeance. I'm Batman. Robert Pattinson's Batman was very... I don't know. Was he hot? Yeah. Was he anything else? No.

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That was Reverie by Cranes here on Humble Odd Air 94.7 FM, or you're online at humbleoddair.org. 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Listener number 14. Oh, we still got 14 listeners. Oh, hi there, listener number 14. You come here often? Meow. Can I buy... Never mind. Inside thought. So we're going to keep the shoegaze going, even though I frankly don't know what that means at all. But I'm going to just start throwing it around. We're listening to the shoegaze hour. The shoegaze hour. 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If this is shoegaze, if it's not, someone please text me and tell me it's not. Meow.

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Oh, and okay, well, we have 11, listener number 11, listen to me. 14 never meant nothing to me. Okay, you listener number 11, you are my world. For one more song, because I gotta skedaddle out of here. That last song we played was by Cranes. It was Beautiful Friend. For the past little bit, we played Shoe... Hi. Can I pet the mic? Okay, that might not sound very good to you guys. I've been playing Shoegaze. But I really don't know if I have been. I don't know the genre. Like, I couldn't listen to somebody like, yeah, this is some Shoegaze. That, I don't know. When I think of Shoegaze, I think of just like chorusy, vibrato-y, reverb-y kind of guitar and like angst. I don't know, but since I gotta get out of here, I gotta run. The last song I'll be playing is Running Scared by Roy Orbison. And tomorrow's Porch Fest. Pretend we're in a Minecraft lobby together. And I'm telling you to get diamonds. 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Because it'll be really fun. You go your way. And I'll go your way too. And the world where you win is the world where I win. Oh, wait. Whoa. 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You thought I was going to forget the PSA and pocket the bathroom key? Neither. Anyways, meow. I hope you have a beautiful day. Here's Running Scared by Roy Orbison.

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